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5: A sheep graziers warning remains current for the region. Your four-day forecast for the Wimmera Mallee for Sunday: cloudy, a very high chance of rain, with northeasterly winds 20 to 30 kilometres an hour. Expecting tops of 13 degrees for Horsham, 11 for Stawell and Ararat. Monday, rain easing, a top of 14, showers increasing Tuesday, 13, and showers for Wednesday, a top of 13 degrees.
1: Don't Macca's walk, Macca's run to the new Quarter Pounder Barbecue Bacon.
5: Right now, it's 11 degrees.
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0: That right there is Tal Backman with She's So High, music that makes you feel good all the time here across the Ace Radio Network. Now, speaking of across the Ace Radio Network, coming up tonight is another edition of As It Drops. Kayla Wilson talking all things Aussie music, and does she have a big interview coming up at 7? It's the man himself, the legendary Mossy. Yes, the author of not just Tucker's Door, but many Cold Chisel hits as well, is going to be chatting to Kayla, as well as Nick Wolf from the Wolf Brothers, who I've actually interviewed before. He's a ripper as well. And plus all these fantastic new songs that's all about Aussie music. Songs from Sarah Buckley. The Wolf Brothers, of course, are starry. Mossy's got a new one out called The Dark End of the Street 2. The Stimpies and Ivana. All that coming up from 6 until 9 p.m. across the Ace Radio Network. If you want to keep up with what's going on in Aussie music, make sure you're listening to Kayla. Vance Joy coming soon. Sarah Bareilles as well.
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0: Sarah Bareilles with Love Song, one of the most underrated musicians out there. I personally think her voice is amazing. She doesn't get to really show it off very often. New music coming very soon from Sienna Spyro. Material Lover. She's doing the whole sort of chantuzy silk dress beehive haircut thing. Don't mind it. Don't mind it at all. And it's not too far off, along with Benson Boone and Ella Henderson.
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0: Nickelback feeling way too damn good. Don't go anywhere. Got the new one from Temper City coming soon. Justin Timberlake, Can't Stop the Feeling. And Amy Shark has the biggest ick.
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19: A sheep graziers warning remains current for the region. Your four-day forecast for the Wimmera Mallee for Sunday: cloudy, a very high chance of rain with northeasterly winds 20 to 30 kilometres an hour. Expecting tops of 13 degrees for Horsham, 11 for Stawell and Ararat. Monday, rain easing, a top of 14, showers increasing Tuesday, 13, and showers for Wednesday, a top of 13 degrees.
20: Don't Maccas walk, Maccas run to the new Quarter Pounder Barbecue Bacon.
19: Right now, it's 11 degrees.
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0: The biggest ick. Amy Shark, it is your Sunday afternoon. Robbie Goodwin's here with you. And you may have seen that the rather disturbing news broke during the week. The low-cost variety of the, you know, the Meta Ray-Ban combination, where Ray-Ban was selling glasses that, you know, could film people, the internet connected, that whole jazz. It was like $330, pretty expensive. Kmart decided to sell a $90 version, rather $89. And earlier in the week, it sold out, I think, in the space of like a day, maybe 2 days across the country. Somewhat scary. And also a real backward step for people with glasses. I feel like most of the time that people with glasses have been around, spectacles have been around, they've been bullied at school or, you know, made fun of in movies. They're always getting knocked over and someone steps on the glass. No, oh, my glasses. And I feel like they got to a place where people just accepted glasses as like a normal part of society. And now it's back to eventually everyone just going, well, they're wearing glasses. They're probably recording me. They're probably a pervert. Yeah, not great news there. Although apparently the good thing to do is to, if you think you're being filmed, is to sing a Disney song, because then they can't post it because Disney will sue them. So there is that at least. Crazy Town coming soon. Mark Ronson and Bruno Mars too.
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0: Mark Ronson and Bruno Mars with Uptown Funk, getting you up and about on your Sunday. Robbie Goodwin here. Stella Lefty with Boston is coming soon. No, not her real name. Her real name is Stella Leftovsky. We got Top Loader coming with Dancing in the Moonlight too. It's just music that makes you feel good.
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0: Oscar Med, Kay and Khalid, Nobody, parentheses, makes me feel. Love a song with brackets in the title. We've got more great songs coming soon. Olivia Dean, Coldplay, Stereophonics with Dakota.
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1: 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In fact, there's a fair chance a Wilson Bolton Mitsubishi has been parked in your driveway, or at least your neighbours. As you drive past their dealership, you would have noticed some exciting changes taking shape. New experiences, new ideas, same name, same job, servicing the Wimmera. 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
4: Your four-day forecast for the Wimmera Mallee. A sheep graziers warning remains current for the region. Cloudy this afternoon, a very high chance of rain with northeasterly winds 20 to 30 k's, becoming light later this evening. Rain easing tomorrow, a top of 15 degrees after an overnight low of 7. Tuesday, showers increasing 13, and on Wednesday, a shower or two, a top of 13 degrees.
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4: Currently, it's 12 degrees.
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0: That is Shaboozy with Miles Smith, Blink Twice. We got some music news to talk about because it has been a bit dropping recently. First up, the Avalanches have announced a fourth studio album. Now, I actually missed the third completely. It came out during COVID, I'm finding out, but the second and the first, both absolute rippers. So keep an eye out. Friday, 16th of October, apparently, is when the new one will come out. Very exciting there. King Gizzard and the Lizard Wizard are curating their very own Melbourne Mini Festival in October as well. It's called 2026 Croxton Block Party, transforming the Croxton out in sort of eastern Melbourne into a two-day mini festival. Find the details online there. Looks to be very exciting for all the psychedelic fans out there. And speaking of festivals, so the last couple of weeks we've had some big festival lineup announcements. Both Beyond the Valley and Spilt Milk have put out their announcements. Black Eyed Peas are going to be playing Beyond the Valley with the Veronicas, Vince Staples, Ocean Alley, Skepto, Disco Lines, who we've been hearing a lot of here across the Ace Radio Network, Jungle Giants, Baby Olive. Oh, there's just so many. Have a look. It's going to be ripping. And Spilt Milk too. Lewis Capaldi and Ray are both going to be at Spilt Milk, as well as Maisie Peters, DMAs, Tobias, Borderline, Harry Hayes. Yes, Boone as well. That's amazing. And then in some more touring news, System of a Down and Faith No More have announced a massive Australian tour. So that's the two of them playing together. It's going to be huge. System of a Down, Faith No More playing Australia and New Zealand. That is going to be in January next year and February, actually, 1st of February in Brisbane. So jump online and look at tickets for that if you're into it. Oh, man, so much going on. Samba coming up next, years and years to follow as well.
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0: Years and Years with King. Coming up soon, we have the new one from Taylor Swift. And I remembered I loved you. Came back when it mattered, I saw you. It's called I Knew It, I Knew You. And, of course, it's from Toy Story 5. We love ourselves a movie song. It's not too far off.
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0: New one from Taylor Swift, I Knew It, I Knew You. Robbie Goodwin with you. We've got The Weeknd, Eminem and TLC coming up. It's more music that makes you feel good.
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9: Your four-day forecast for the Wimmera Mallee. A sheep graziers warning remains current for the region. Cloudy this afternoon, a very high chance of rain, with northeasterly winds 20 to 30 k's becoming light later this evening. Rain easing tomorrow, a top of 15 degrees after an overnight low of 7. Tuesday, showers increasing 13, and on Wednesday, a shower or two, a top of 13 degrees.
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9: Currently, it's 13 degrees.
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0: TLC, look, they don't want no scrubs. They do go on about it a bit, but you'd think someone would get the message by now. It's Robbie Goodwin with you on this Sunday. Bella Kay coming soon. I want to give a quick shout out, though, to Red Cross Blood Donation. Look, always plasma and blood are needed. One in three of us will need blood at some point during our lifetime. And everyone knows someone that has had to go and receive blood at some point. So it's just a good thing to do. Get in contact with wherever your local donation centre happens to be and give generously. I myself have the type of blood where they don't really want my blood. They want my plasma, which is a bit more of a process, but you get to sit there for an hour. It's a good excuse to dodge work during lunchtime at least. During lunchtime at least. One of the poster children for the indie rock movement of the 2000s coming up. What are we going to do, Franz Ferdinand? Take me out. Not too far off. Don't go anywhere.
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0: Franz Ferdinand and Take Me Out, music that most certainly makes you feel good. Bruno Mars coming soon, SZA as well, and the new one from Katy Perry. Came out a couple of months ago. It's called Watch It Burn. No album as yet, just a single by itself, and didn't hit perhaps the way that she would have. Katy Perry's taken a bit of a battering online over the past few years. I don't think a lot of it's warranted. I think she's just a bit, just makes some mistakes. People come down pretty hard on her for them. But I tell you what, she was great at the AFL Grand Final. She genuinely was. And she's coming very soon.
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0: Voice of the X, Maya, Stone Cold Classic on your Sunday afternoon. Robbie Goodwin here with you, and I am out of here taking over with some Harry Styles, Neon Trees and Cat's Eye is Jonesy. He calls himself Nathan James. His name is Nathan James, but look, we all know him as Jonesy. It's a long story, but he's going to call himself Nathan James, and don't you believe him. His name is Jonesy, and he's not too far off. Have yourself a fantastic rest of your day. I've been Robbie Goodwin. I'll see you next time.
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11: For over 100 years, Wilson Bolton has been part of the Wimmera landscape. In fact, they'd be surprised if there was a driveway in the region that hasn't parked a Wilson Bolton Mitsubishi at some point, and they're not slowing down. In fact, they're just getting warmed up. By now, you would have noticed some exciting changes taking shape. 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Wilson Bolton, the next chapter starts now.
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14: Your four-day forecast for the Wimmera Mallee. A sheep grazier's warning remains current for the region. Cloudy this afternoon, a very high chance of rain with northeasterly winds 20 to 30 k's becoming light later this evening. Rain easing tomorrow, a top of 15 degrees after an overnight low of 7. Tuesday, showers increasing 13, and on Wednesday, a shower or two, a top of 13 degrees.
15: Don't Maccas walk, Maccas run to the new Quarter Pounder Barbecue Bacon.
14: Currently, it's 13 degrees.
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0: It's Olivia Dean with that music that makes you feel good. Only a couple months away before she is in Melbourne. She's in Melbourne in October the 5th through to Tuesday the 6th at Rod Laver Arena. All sold out there, by the way. So if you're planning on trying to snag a last minute ticket, well, I'm afraid to disappoint you. I am going to get a lot of FOMO from that show. I know it is going to be out of this world and I just couldn't make it. I'm going to be kicking myself right up until October, but it's okay. She is a superstar. She'll be back. At least that's what I'm telling myself.
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0: Get through your Sunday afternoon. More music that makes you feel good on the other side of your four-day forecast update. Tame Impala. And if you're a single lady, it's time to get that hand up because Beyonce as well. On the way, just on the other side of 3 o'clock.
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7: 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Over 100 years down, Wilson Bolton, the next chapter, starts now.
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4: Your four-day forecast for the Wimmera Mallee. A sheep grazier's warning remains current for the region. Cloudy this afternoon, a very high chance of rain with northeasterly winds 20 to 30 k's becoming light later this evening. Rain easing tomorrow, a top of 15 degrees after an overnight low of 7. Tuesday, showers increasing 13, and on Wednesday, a shower or two, a top of 13 degrees.
1: Don't Maccas walk, Maccas run to the new quarter pounder barbecue bacon.
4: Currently, it's 13 degrees.
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0: 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And some old school vibes from Green Day. Those two on the way in the next 10.
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0: Shawn Mendes with that music. It makes you feel good. It feels like Shawn Mendes was everywhere when I was in high school. I couldn't escape his music. And now he seems a little bit quiet on the music front. And I did a quick Google search. I wanted to see what he was up to. And the only thing that is in recent times that he has done was officially debuting his relationship on Instagram. So he hard launched on Instagram and that has made headlines. That is such a high school thing to occur. But you know what? I wish them luck. And you know what? His music may stick in high school in my mind, but it's still a guilty pleasure. Now, another guilty pleasure of mine on the way, Benson Boone, with that music that makes you feel good.
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0: school vibes from Stella Lefty. It's music that makes you feel good, and there's more of it on the other side of 4 o'clock. Another new one from Teddy Swims. And making up the meat in this new school sandwich is some old school Red Hot Chili Peppers. Little bit of Danny California to kickstart 4 o'clock.
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13: Your four-day forecast for the Wimmera Mallee. A sheep grazier's warning remains current for the region. Cloudy this afternoon, a very high chance of rain with northeasterly winds 20 to 30 k's, becoming light later this evening. Rain easing tomorrow, a top of 15 degrees after an overnight low of 7. Tuesday, showers increasing 13, and on Wednesday, a shower or two, a top of 13 degrees.
14: Don't Maccas walk, Maccas run to the new Quarter Pounder Barbecue Bacon.
13: Currently, it's 13 degrees.
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0: getting a little bit old school with the Cranberries. I love this band so, so much. I remember when Royal Otis put out their cover of Linger. And everyone was like, this is the best cover ever. It perfects the original song. I thought it was good, but I don't think it perfected the original song. There's some great examples of it, though. Alien Ant Farm. Covering Michael Jackson. Luke Combs. Covering Tracy Chapman. And the cover to end all covers. Houston covering the great Dolly Parton. Oh gosh, this song. I think she perfected this song. I have to say, this is one that is definitely better than the original.
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0: every time I hear that song, it reminds me of a great episode of It's Always Sunny in Philadelphia, the one where Mac and Dennis move out to the suburbs and it goes, well, it goes poorly to say the least. Can you believe that that show is still on air? 17 aired seasons of It's Always Sunny in Philadelphia, with an 18th one scheduled to premiere very, very soon, August 17th of this year.
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0: If you've never seen Pink live, do yourself a favour and see her next time she is in Melbourne. She is just incredible. More incredible music that makes you feel good on the other side of 5 o'clock. She's from Texas, I can tell by the way. Some country vibes from Ella Langley and Miley Cyrus. Those two on the other side of your 4-day forecast update.
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16: Your four-day forecast for the Wimmera Mallee. A sheep graziers warning remains current for the region. Cloudy this afternoon, a very high chance of rain with northeasterly winds 20 to 30 k's becoming light later this evening. Rain easing tomorrow, a top of 15 degrees after an overnight low of 7. Tuesday, showers increasing 13, and on Wednesday, a shower or two, a top of 13 degrees.
17: Don't Maccas walk, Maccas run to the new Quarter Pounder Barbecue Bacon.
16: Currently, it's 13 degrees.
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0: Tyler Chanel. It's music that makes you feel good. Speaking of Chanel, I recently watched The Devil Wears Prada 2, and let me tell you, I was strongly disappointed with that film. I loved the first one so much, and this one really disappointed me. It is a tragic sequel, a tragic excuse for a sequel. It was no good. To be realistic, it was actually like a 6 out of 10. It was fine, but I'm really, really hurt that it tarnished the reputation of the first one. My highlights were the Lady Gaga and Doechii song and Stanley Tucci.
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1: Me not working hard. Yeah, right, picture that with a Kodak. Or better yet, go to Times Square.

0: Pitbull on your Sunday afternoon. Pitbull recently broke a world record. Very, very recently, only last month, he broke the world record for largest gathering of people wearing bald caps. It happened in London at Hyde Park with 22,141 people donning the bald cap. What a sight that would have been to see. Well deserving of the world record is Mr. Worldwide. And you know what? I think that number will only see itself go up in future performances.
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0: Rexa on the other side of 6 o'clock as it drops with Kayla and more music that makes you feel good as well. I'm off. Hope you have a wonderful Sunday. I'll catch you next time. Your 4-day forecast on the way in just a couple.
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13: 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Your host, Tia Kayla, across the Ace Radio Network. This week, we are giving you some country stars. Now, that is Nick Wolf from the Wolf Brothers making their way to Groundwater Festival in October. And then we've got Ian Moss on the show headlining Denny Utmuster in October as well. We are giving you all of the info about those festivals, why you should get along to them, and why you should see Nick and also Ian too. So keep it here to hear some more from those fellas. But first, yeah, we're going to give you country style kicking off. We're going to give you some tequila and Mexico from Sarah Grace Buckley, of course, one of the family members from the Buckley's iconic family. And now she's doing something pretty cool solo. Sarah Grace Buckley, as it drops.

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3: A sheep graziers warning remains current for the region. Your four-day forecast for the Wimmera Mallee for Monday: cloudy, a very high chance of rain, with southwesterly winds 25 to 35 k's, tending westerly 15 to 20 k's later in the evening. Expecting tops of 15 degrees for Horsham, 14 for Stawell and 13 for Ararat. Tuesday showers increasing, 13. Wednesday showers, 13. And Thursday a possible shower, a top of 15.
2: Don't Maccas walk, Maccas run to the new quarter pound. Under barbecue bacon.
3: Currently, it's 12 degrees.
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4: 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Your host, Tia Kayla, across the Ace Radio Network. If you missed it in the last hour, we caught up with Nick Wolf, one half of the Wolf Brothers, who are making their way to Groundwater Festival in October. If you want to pop down to the Sunshine Coast and see wonderful country music at the beach, well, check out the details at their website. Now, in this hour, we're catching up with Ian Moss, now being one of the headliners for Denny Ute Muster, an iconic festival in Deniliquin, a country music festival with so much fun, so much family activities, and also camping too. So if you want to get along, well, you can check out the Denny Ute Muster website, or keep it here because Ian will join us on the show after Pinau. But first, the new one from Edie, it's Burning, as it drops.

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1: We are chatting with Ian Moss on As It Drops. Now, after all these years, what actually kind of keeps you inspired to keep writing, recording, and also touring as well?
2: Well, look, you know, I'm never satisfied with my level of learning. So, for me, it's I'm always on YouTube looking for different players and different ideas. And because you can go, you know, we didn't have that when Troy and I first started.
1: Yeah.
2: It was all a teacher and maybe one theory book, and a bit of radio. And you know, we're both country lads, so I grew up in Alice Springs. So for me, I couldn't even see. There's no way of seeing the players. So I could hear it, but there's a lot of stuff just really difficult to figure out. So for me, is when I first got down to Adelaide and saw some. You know, Adelaide had an excellent music scene, and seeing is believing, or seeing is learning, because you're hearing it, and a lot of the time we've both got a very good ear, but you just need to see what those hands are doing on the fretboard. And these days now, you can jump on YouTube at any level and any style and pick up and learn things. And so I'm still really keen. I'm still adding colours to the palette, is what I like to say.
1: Yeah, wonderful. It's wonderful to have the nostalgia of what you know from previous times, from those days of hustling music to now, also pairing that with new age kind of music and how it can be made from bedrooms and it can be made from just the click of your phone as well. Are there artists that are super fresh on, I guess, the music market that you're like, damn, I really wish I'd love to, you know, learn a bit from them, or anyone that really inspires you to this day as well?
2: Oh, look, there's so many people. For me, yeah, I've always been rock and blues, but just delving more into theory and jazz players. And there's so many, you know, just new young guys like Matteo Mancuso is a really exciting, inspiring young Sicilian guitar player. It's just phenomenal. And then you've got the guys, you know, long gone now, like Wes Montgomery, a big name in jazz, and all manner of people in between.
1: Yeah, it's wonderful that jazz and country can actually make some cool music together. You know, hearing those two separate genres, you don't think that it can do that, but inspirations can be pulled from so many different things, and it's wonderful for you to also have that love of all of those different sides to make what is the Ian Moss sound today. And taking that sound and, I guess, pairing it with someone like Troy Cassadaly must also be a bit of a pleasure too. You and Troy coming from, you know, different musical backgrounds and different kind of walks, but coming together perfectly. What kind of makes the partnership works so well for you two?
2: Well, one thing is, I mean, I first started working with Troy, it was almost an accident. A few years ago, he was taking a bit of a departure, I guess, from his normal country thing and was doing a blues and soul album. He'd invited his hometown mate, and a co-writer of some great songs, Don Walker. Both those lads are from Grafton. Up to Don, and Troy's recording an album on the Central Coast above Sydney. And Don said, "You should come along and have a listen. You know, you'll be surprised." And I walk in just right in the middle of Troy singing a beautiful old Dan Penn song called "The Dark End of the Street." And the next thing I know, I've been invited in to have a sing, and then after that, yeah, we had the duet of that song on that album, and now we've come the full circle, because we're just about to release that song as part of a double live album, which was recorded on the last Let's All the Together Alone, sorry, tour in 22 when we played at the Bendigo Jail, which has now been converted to a theatre called the Alumbra Theatre. So we've got a live double album, which is coming out on October the 2nd, by the way, if I may mention, and can be pre-ordered. So yeah, and that's our single, Dark End of the Street.
1: Wonderful. That electricity that built in that room must have been a wonderful kind of feeling to have. But then also, I guess, the start of brotherhood as well between yourself and Troy, and taking the feeling of music.
0: Hear more from this great Aussie artist just after this as it drops.
1: More special as well, and going on that journey together.
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5: A sheep graziers warning remains current for the region. Your four-day forecast for the Wimmera Mallee for Monday, cloudy, a very high chance of rain with southwesterly winds 25 to 35 k's, tending westerly 15 to 20 k's later in the evening. Expecting tops of 15 degrees for Horsham, 14 for Stall and 13 for Ararat. Tuesday showers increasing 13, Wednesday showers 13 and Thursday a possible shower, a top of 15.
6: Don't Macca's walk, Macca's run to the new Quarter Pounder Barbecue Bacon.
5: Currently, it's 12 degrees.
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0: 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Fresh hits, timeless tracks, and the stories living between the notes. This is Australian music, creative, diverse, and very much alive as it drops.

0: Yes. They're on the lineup for Beyond the Valley Festival. Can't wait to have This Love and Australia's national anthem, that being Untouch, absolutely scream through the speakers and my voice screaming it back to them. Can't wait to get to BTV at the end of the year as it drops. That I was born to try. Delta Goodrum, she came fourth, finished overall fourth with 287 total points in Eurovision Song Contest. Now, Eurovision Song Contest, we're not in, Europe, but we are involved because we've been a big supporter for years and years. So they decided to, decided to throw us in the ring, and we've been actually pretty bloody good at it. So I wonder what, Europe thinks about that. But we do have great talent like Miss Delta Goodrum. She's coming out with a new album, going on tour as well. After the Eurovision hype, she decided to, ride that train all the way to releasing new music, and we're so excited for it. Your As It Drops flashback this week is one of her iconic songs from the past, Born to Try, coming in 10, As It Drops.
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0: Kelly Holiday. Dancing too as it drops. My first ever Good Things Festival at Flemington Racecourse in Melbourne. I walked into what was a insane crowd going absolutely hard to Rollin' by Limp Bizkit. It changed my life completely. I love going to punk metal festivals now. I was such a pop girly, you know, laneway spilt milk festival. But as soon as I walked into the gates of Good Things, I said, here is my people. This is more of my vibe. Now, it is rumoured that Limp Bizkit might be coming back to Australia to headline again for this year. 3 years ago, of course, going crazy. Over the years, they've always been a kind of an internet meme. And now, well, Good Things crowds are screaming for them again. I sure am. Other kind of predictions could be My Chemical Romance, a bit of Simple Plan in there too. Avril Lavigne maybe being the nostalgic act to come along and be an Oz exclusive. All will be revealed on Tuesday at 10 o'clock. The Good Things page took to their Facebook and said, we're so sorry, it's maybe taking a bit long, but we've just been teasing you a bit. But now it will be announced on Tuesday. Can't wait to see who's on the lineup. Plus, of course, all of these Aussie metal punk acts that are so keen to get their run on a lineup like that too. So can't wait to see. We will give you a bit of a rundown on, well, who's been picked next Sunday too. We'll have a bit of a chat about, well, are we happy with it? Are we happy to see Limp? Are we happy to see some other acts in there too? Who are we disappointed wasn't on the lineup? More to come. We're going to wrap up here on As It Drops in about 10. Keep it here.
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3: A sheep graziers warning remains current for the region. Your four-day forecast for the Wimmera Mallee for Monday, cloudy, a very high chance of rain with southwesterly winds 25 to 35 k's, tending westerly 15 to 20 k's later in the evening. Expecting tops of 15 degrees for Horsham, 14 for Stawell and 13 for Ararat. Tuesday showers increasing, 13. Wednesday showers, 13. And Thursday a possible shower, a top of 15.
2: Don't Macca's walk, Macca's run to the new Quarter Pounder barbecue bacon.
3: Currently, it's 12 degrees.
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4: 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Drift 83.
5: A sheep graziers warning remains current for the region. Your four-day forecast for the Wimmera Mallee for Monday, cloudy, a very high chance of rain with southwesterly winds 25 to 35 k's, tending westerly 15 to 20 k's later in the evening. Expecting tops of 15 degrees for Horsham, 14 for Stawell and 13 for Ararat. Tuesday showers increasing, 13. Wednesday showers, 13. And Thursday a possible shower, a top of 15.
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5: Right now, it's 11 degrees.
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1: 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Like, my son's 18. He's
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5: A sheep graziers warning remains current for the region. Your four-day forecast for the Wimmera Mallee for Monday, cloudy, a very high chance of rain with southwesterly winds 25 to 35 k's, tending westerly 15 to 20 k's later in the evening. Expecting tops of 15 degrees for Horsham, 14 for Stawell and 13 for Ararat. Tuesday showers increasing 13, Wednesday showers 13 and Thursday a possible shower, a top of 15.
1: Don't Maccas walk, Maccas run to the new Quarter Pounder Barbecue Bacon.
5: Right now, it's 11 degrees.
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10: I'll tell you exactly. I remember the meeting because we were all quite happy with where we developed the sort of third season too.
11: Had you set up things in the second season ready to be paid off in the third season that, you know, may forevermore go unanswered?
10: Oh, we tried to leave it. Like, so Stevie, who's my best friend character in the show, she gets hold of a caravan and then sort of sets off on a big journey. And we were going to do a version where, like, we then go on a big road trip kind of around Australia.
11: Nice.
10: Do the road trip season. But that's always fraught with just financial difficulties. Road trip films. Yep. I mean, filming in a car is so annoying.
11: Yep.
10: And it's either a green screen, which looks terrible. Even good green screens these days look terrible. Mm-hmm. Or you've got to actually rig up a car on the back of a trailer
11: Yeah.
10: And then you're driving really slow through streets. Everyone hates you. Everyone is so angry.
11: They honk and it ruins the shot.
10: It ruins the take, all that stuff, right? So, yeah. And then the actors are always not looking at the road. God, that annoys me.
11: Yeah, one of the pet peeves.
10: So, yeah, so we'd written up this third season and we were pretty happy with it. I remember it like it was yesterday, 2019, after the second season had just sort of aired. And we were all, me and the producers were all catching the lift up to, you know, the top floor building near where, like, Stan's office in this big fancy building in Sydney.
11: And the big smoke.
10: And then we all met in the boardroom with our executive at Stan. And
11: what were you wearing at this time?
10: Oh, I don't know. I mean, I'd had the show with Stan for, you know, we'd been working with each other for like four years, almost 5 years by this stage, yep, from the first season through to the second season, et cetera.
11: So were they all the same executives? And so they'd gone through the journey with you and watched it, those things come to fruition and everything.
10: Basically.
11: It wasn't like some new person had come in, you had to explain the series
10: something. No. So anyways, we gave this really animated, like, pitch to the show, you know, and this happens.
11: Can we pretend, can I be the board member and you're pitching the Dick Breaking storyline to me? And I'm sitting there sort of arms folded.
10: I don't know how you'd do that. I think you'd sort of talk about how, oh, you know, AJ's relationship with Courtney Carvin's character, Miranda, continues. But, you know, early on in the season, you know, they're going hard at it, and then suddenly there's a pop.
11: Oh, God.
10: And, you know, screaming.
11: Squirmy warning.
10: Yeah, that's apparently what happens. It's never happened to me, but, you know, apparently there's a big pop.
11: Well, I was going to ask about the, you know, so much of the other guy could be seen to be quite autobiographical to
10: there's elements of that,
11: Mr.
10: maybe.
11: Matt O'Kine, the character being a radio host in the morning.
10: Yeah, no, but no, the mine never been broken.
11: Okay.
10: I mean, it looks like it has, but it
11: has. It's just a natural slope. Natural lean.
10: So yeah, that's how you'd probably describe it.
11: Yeah.
10: But yeah, and anyway, we did the whole pitch and everything, and then Nick, our executive at Stan, was like, yeah, you know, that sounds really good. Here are the statistics for the latest season. And here's the problem with statistics, Alex Dyson.
11: They don't lie.
10: you can't fake your way through stats.
11: Yeah. It's a bit of a shame, isn't it? Well,
10: yeah.
11: You sort of can. I was talking to some people the other day. They put a thing on YouTube, then realized that their listeners were dropping off quite quickly. And I think people had been buying views for the YouTube. It's because people watched for, you know, 30 seconds, the allotted amount of time, and it just all drops off. And they were all from different websites. And I think they were botting it. It was crazy. So you could try that. But apparently their algorithm was cooked as a result, because they tried to tell you who wants to watch this video. And it was just most of the views were coming from the subcontinent and bots. Yeah.
10: It's so difficult to trust anything on the internet these days.
11: Mm.
10: I mean, we've certainly seen politically a lot of dubious behavior, I think, from everyone.
11: Do you ever watch Homeland with Claire Danes?
10: No.
11: They did a storyline which they thought was far-fetched at the time, which was a bot farm in the public opinion, and then it came out that was real. They'd already filmed the season. They were like, uh-oh. Looks like we're making a statement here, but we thought it was a bit more fanciful than it turned out to be.
10: So many people that I see, like, interacting really passionately about whether it be One Nation or Labor or whatever, so many are just some weird name, a series of numbers, private account, and like 16 posts. And I'm like, is this a coincidence or what?
11: Saw a video the other day of a very attractive lady sitting on stage at what seemed to be a comedy night next to a larger Jewish man and then a black American woman. And this quote-unquote heckler was yelled out from the audience something about, you know, Joe Biden, and she makes this sick burn of that and then does this Trump-supporting thing. And I'm looking at you and I'm like, well, there's just an AI video of this clearly AI attractive woman, like the quintessential, if we could call it that these days, the quintessential 2026 AI actress making these anti-Biden, pro-Trump comedy burns at a fake roast. I go in the comments and go like, well, obviously, what are going to be the funny comments about this AI? All people going, wow, who is she? oh, nice one. Got to follow more of her. That sort of thing. No one picked it up.
10: I mean, were they not bots as well?
11: They like, might have that... been. Like, that's the thing. And they're just trying to get people like me, like, scrolling past.
10: Yeah, we're just watching bots fight each other now. This is what the world's turned into. Anyways.
11: Yeah.
10: So we go do the pitch at Stan and...
11: Statistics.
10: Like, I love working with Stan. So it was like, we were all excited. But then, yeah, you know, our executive was like, yeah, it's just not... tracking the way that we'd like. Mm-hmm. So, you know, I think we'll put a third season on hold. It was on hold at that stage. There was just not going to be any movement. We were going to wait and see whether there was a pickup of the show, you know, a little bit later on into the season. And then COVID hit, and then that was just dead in the ditch. Just no one was interested in bringing that back after COVID.
11: No money for like Australian dramas around at that time. Every station, much like AJ's dick, was broke. And so,
10: but do you know what? Just to get a second season in this country is extremely difficult.
11: Oh, that's impressive. Right?
10: Like, I mean, you're Rosehaven's, which got to 5 seasons.
11: Well, Deadlocks just, you know, seem to be wrapped filming season 2 with the Cates.
10: Yep. Colin from Accounts, that hit season 3. And it was funny because when we were filming season 2 of The Other Guy, Harriet brought in a script and was like, hey, can you read this script of mine that I've written?
11: She wrote Colin from Accounts.
10: Yeah, her and Patty wrote it. And she was like, I'm thinking about trying to get this made. And I read it and everything is very funny. And I was like, oh, yeah, cool. Good luck with that. And it just has blown up since then. So, you know, she was amazing on our show. She's amazing on every show she does. So shout out to Harriet. Much love. Yeah, so no, it probably won't be a season 3. But hey, let's get into, I mean, unless we do it like we bring it back 10 years later.
11: Do you know what I think you should do?
10: What?
11: Like, how many seasons of the original Mother and Son were there?
10: 6.
11: Oh, okay. So I was thinking, like, maybe in 20 years' time, 30 years' time, a young, up-and-coming Australian comic can write The Other Guy and sort of reboot the franchise.
10: Oh, reboot The Other Guy. Yeah, okay.
11: Yeah. And then, you know, do what you did to Mother and Son, but for your show... in reverse.
10: All right. Well, who knows? That person might be listening to this podcast 20 years from now. And if that's you, go for it.
11: Beautiful.
10: All right. We're going to have a break and then we're going to come back with the question that you actually came here for. What's our most common disagreement with our partners? Let's do it. Matt and Alex all day breakfast. Hope you well.
12: 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It's Matt and Alex, the all day breakfast podcast for your early morning.
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0: want to bring it up, but obviously I'm right. So anyways.
1: Thank you, producer Bron, for laughing at my joke. Matt O'Kine going well over the head there. Got to be on it.
0: That's
1: the thing. And I think it's been good. Like, Annalise and I have gone to couples counselling over the years. I think that's really healthy for people to do and talk about those bigger things. When it comes to smaller things, though, one of the big... Well, it's not even a disagreement, but it's a thing that I just really can't comprehend. You know when you can't be there for someone or do something for someone instinctively because it just really doesn't bother you and you don't notice it?
0: Yes.
1: And so for us, it's where, for Annalise, it's the fitted sheet on the bed needs to be pulled tight so you're not sleeping on like a sheet puddle and there's like creases and stuff for it. Whereas I've got sheet puddle blindness and it's like, what do you mean it's just the sheets on? Like, if the corners come off and it's like on top of the bed, you've only got three corners on, it's like, yeah, you fix that up, but it could all be on, it's just not tight enough, so you got to pull it down even further to create that extremely flat surface without a crease. But you know, being such a beautiful, delicate woman, the Princess and the Pea comes to mind, where you can notice the folds and creases, and you sure, exactly, you need to make sure that it's all ready for you to sleep on.
0: I mean, certainly domestic load is a big issue in every household, I think, or in a lot of households. That usually raises, you know, instances of disagreement. Mm-hmm. But in terms of when we've actually had opposing opinions about something, it's the things that we've actually disagreed with. One thing that really, really did take a toll on us over a long period was choosing which school Sophia would go to.
1: Whoa. Yeah.
0: It was this disagreement lasted for months. Mm-hmm. And almost a whole year. It was at any moment, if the topic was brought up, we could both point to all the reasons why we liked that particular school and it would just turn into, yeah, but what about this? You're not thinking about this. What about that? Of course I'm thinking about that, you know, all that sort of stuff. It could easily blow up at any moment. So that was a really, really tough one. And you know, the weirdest thing about all of that is that we eventually ended up going to the school that I preferred, and Sophia moved schools anyway. So
1: to the one Belinda preferred?
0: No, to the school that neither of us had any opinion on.
1: Oh, that's right, because you moved house, and so you were out of the area, so just went to...
0: For a year, we argued just for our daughter to not even end up going to the other school.
1: For very long at all. Oh, my gosh, yeah.
0: So, I mean, yeah, so look, sometimes you look back and go, well, that's just, you know. But, you know, I mean, those things are, it's amazing what you can disagree on when you've got a child, because you're advocating for a third person as opposed to yourself.
1: I was talking recently, someone said the quote, like, the best school for a kid to go to is the closest school. And that's any, you know, detraction in when it comes to the education is made up for by the smaller commute, more time with home, more time with friends, you know, that sort of thing. Mm. And it's interesting with that decision making. It's like, well, what's the best school that you could go to? The one that means that her parents aren't in a disagreement, you know?
0: Yeah.
1: Where it's like, oh, we want her to have the best upbringing in life. It's like, if you're arguing about which school it is, that's actually the worst bit. And
0: yeah,
1: either
0: totally.
1: School would be better with a quick decision rather than something that makes it any semblance of a tense household or something.
0: But I mean, when you have a child, suddenly the disagreements, yeah, ramp up because you've got a third perspective, and often someone who can't speak for themselves, especially for the first couple of years. And like, I can't tell you how often Belinda and I would disagree on whether it was too cold or not. Do you know what I mean? Like, I would, like, you know, if I saw Sophia or whatever, I come home with walking home from school or daycare with Sophia and walk in, and Belinda would be like, why isn't she wearing a jumper? It's freezing. And you're like, it's not freezing. And then Melinda's like, of course it's freezing. It's absolutely freezing. And so then you're like, but I'm not cold. And she's like, yeah, but you're not a little child who can't talk. And then you're like, so you're arguing about who's, and really you're just, the baby's just sitting there. Bron, do you have those arguments with Steve?
2: honestly, we're good to be on the same page about most things.
0: Oh, good on you.
2: Yeah, sorry, don't want to rub it in. No, not perfect.
1: Got the same temperature gauge, though, you and Steve.
2: Yeah, pretty much. I was thinking about what argument, though. One that's popped up a lot recently is when we're at, like, a shopping centre or at a, like, a doing grocery run or whatever. Like, I would do a couple laps to find a semi-close one to the front. And Steve has
1: car parking.
2: And now Steve has just been going to the very end, even if we pass a few good ones, and we'll just park on the, like, furthest away from the door.
1: Interesting.
2: Just for no reason at all. I'm like, just do a lap.
0: This is me and Belinda as well. We'll drive past an empty spot, and Belinda will be like, there's a park there. Yeah. And I'm like, no, I'll get one closer. And she's like, there's one there. We can walk. And I'm like, I'll get one closer.
1: Well, my dad always drives to away from other cars. He's like, don't want any of them banging their doors into the side of the car. And so he'll go way to the bloody back.
0: Yeah, so it's weird. We have exactly the same, Bron. I'm always looking for the good one. I want that close part.
2: Mm.
1: Pretty impressive.
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14: A sheep graziers warning remains current for the region. Your four-day forecast for the Wimmera Mallee for Monday, cloudy, a very high chance of rain with southwesterly winds 25 to 35 k's, tending westerly 15 to 20 k's later in the evening. Expecting tops of 15 degrees for Horsham, 14 for Stawell and 13 for Ararat. Tuesday showers increasing 13, Wednesday showers 13 and Thursday a possible shower, a top of 15.
15: Don't Maccas walk, Maccas run to the new Quarter Pounder Barbecue Bacon.
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11: Three voices, too many lols. Fifi, Fev and Nick's happy hour.
12: We just wanted to talk about this because we found this quite funny and it was brought to our attention by our producers. Now, all, not one of our producers behind the scenes on the Fifi Fever Nick team have children. But we do have a day coming up here at the Fox, and maybe if you're listening, your workplace has these days too. It's Bring Your Kids to Work Day here at the Fox.
13: Yeah. Fee's been working like pre-season.
14: Yeah.
13: She's been putting in the hard yards just for this day.
12: We both brought our kids yesterday, Fee.
13: Lenny's working here.
12: Now, the funny thing about this is, so it's all happening in October, and I just find this is kind of like where inclusivity goes a little too far, maybe.
13: Are we being worried? What's happened?
14: At least line it up with a teacher strike.
12: Yeah. I'm going to read this to you on the email. Whether you'd like to bring your children.
14: That makes sense.
12: nieces, nephews. It's going to be.
15: Oh, yeah.
12: Or a family friend.
15: Nah.
12: We'd love you to bring them.
15: Nah,
12: if any of our male producers out there just randomly turned up with a kid that wasn't theirs.
15: Yeah.
12: I don't
15: JB's
12: know whether
15: ankle
12: that's
15: bracelet would go off. But
12: I just don't think that's the thing to do, guys.
15: No, it's a bad
12: James?
15: Look.
16: My working with children's check is valid.
12: I know.
15: Yeah,
12: yes, you're
13: the
12: right.
13: The fact you have to explain that,
15: yeah,
13: that
15: I know.
13: That's more red flags.
15: Yeah.
12: But I just want, if any of our staff are listening, I just think if you go and find a family friend's kid and bring them in, I just don't know whether it's going to be a good look.
13: Or
15: no.
12: Who's this? Who's Bobby?
15: Yeah.
12: Don't know. He's my neighbour's kid, and I brought him in. I reckon bring your own kid.
13: Or we could do 13, 10, 60 because parents would love their kids to come in, and we'll charge them, and then we'll get good punting money for the weekend.
15: Oh,
12: well, babysitting. We're going to do childcare.
13: They can buy their way to come see the football. People pay big money, and then we can we can go straight to the pokies down the road. And do it responsibly.
15: Gamble responsibly.
12: I mean, the truth is, if you want to, you've now been given permission to bring in a random child.
13: No, they're not coming in here.
12: But I'm just looking at all our producers out there.
13: They're not bringing anyone in.
12: Gemma. Guys, just boys, don't bring someone's child.
15: Any of you want to bring your kids to the Logies? Because I've got a spare ticket.
11: Three voices, too many lols. Fifi, Fev and Nick.
12: Can we talk Miranda Kerr for a second? Because she did get some headlines. I read this yesterday and I want to talk about it because something I wasn't aware of. Now, she was being interviewed on a podcast and we all know Miranda Kerr, supermodel. Did she marry? No, just had a baby with Orlando Bloom.
13: Yeah.
12: And now she's married to the CEO, the founder of Snapchat.
15: Yeah.
12: Billionaire. Bing, bing, ka-ching, done well. But she has made headlines because she was talking about her diet on a podcast.
15: I don't think I'd eat anything she... I think there's no crossover. Like a Venn diagram, a billionaire supermodel, and me.
13: I don't want to yuck anyone's yum, but I don't give a crap what she eats.
12: Well, have a listen. No, I don't either, but she did say some things. I'm like, what? Have I missed something?
17: Oh, I don't do eggs.
18: Okay, so what's a breakfast for you?
17: I do protein, so I eat meats like venison, bison, lamb. I eat all the meats that aren't mass produced.
18: So you're not doing sushi?
17: Oh, never.
18: Never.
17: Parasites.
18: I know.
17: I do love caviar.
18: I know, me too.
17: Caviar is good. There's no parasites there.
18: No, there's no parasites. It is good for you, isn't
17: it? Yeah,
18: it's good for you.
17: Like good fat.
12: I mean, it's not a surprise a billionaire's having caviar.
13: Yeah, what about
12: and
13: the bison?
12: That's the only
15: bison.
12: One. Yeah, venison, bison. She also said this. I want to pick her up on a couple of things. She said, I eat all the meats that aren't mass produced for the reasons that we all know. Did I miss something? What do we all know about mass-produced meats?
15: Well, some of them maybe that aren't well-farmed or, you know, factory-farmed. There might be some dodgy hormones and stuff that they're pumping into them.
12: I knew the chickens. I didn't know.
15: They're pumping them with mRNA COVID vaccines now. Jesus. That's in the meat.
12: Now, what about eggs? What's wrong with eggs?
13: Mate.
15: Well, where's she getting the eggs from?
12: Oh, the chickens that have the...
15: But maybe there's some factory, you know, ones that aren't the
13: best. But they're still free-range organic. Yeah. They taste beautiful. Chuck that in a little omelette with your bison and caviar.
12: I mean,
15: sorry,
12: bison.
15: Just said they're eating the COVID vaccines. Pure facts. They're putting mRNA in the meat now. Bill Gates has confirmed.
12: Yeah, what is mRNA?
13: Insurance company.
15: Oh. No, not that one.
13: With the sushi, though, I've
12: no,
13: heard
12: no, yeah,
13: that.
12: I want to get onto that.
13: I've seen people put it in the lab.
12: When sushi was mentioned, she said, absolutely not.
13: Yeah, heard this.
12: Thing is that the Food Watch CEO had to come out yesterday say this is really, the risk of contracting a parasite from eating sushi in Australia is very low. But did everyone know about this?
13: Yeah, I watched a thing, a doctor put a bit of sushi underneath the telescope, a microscope, and you could see all the little parasites going around. And I was like, I still eat it, I don't care. But I reckon it is. They reckon that some sushi has it from,
12: But isn't it in everything? Aren't we sleeping on bed bugs?
13: Yeah,
12: on
13: mate.
12: Our pillows? Like, aren't they everywhere?
13: Not. Hey, I'll tell you one. I don't want to get grim, but I'll tell you something.
12: Parasites everywhere.
15: Microplastics.
13: When your time's up, it's up. Just have fun. Like, who cares what you eat?
12: No, I'm really getting... Do you know what? I put a frozen meal in the microwave yesterday.
13: Microwave.
12: And as it was heating,
13: go,
12: I
13: done.
12: Went... Oh, no, it's in the plastic. I'm now seeing plastics, microplastics everywhere. Yeah, they're terrifying me.
15: Well, if you're seeing them, they're not microplastics.
13: But you put it in the microwave.
15: They're macroplastics.
11: Fifi, Fev and Nick. Fifi, Fev and Nick's happy hour.
15: Fev, what's happening with you, mate?
13: I don't know.
15: You've quit something.
12: You've quit something, haven't you?
15: You've got a little...
13: I've got my little vape thing, but I thought this was you. Like, am I talking about this, am I?
12: I just assume... Well, it's... Okay, just for everyone listening, we've got a rundown, and it says, after song one, which is Eminem, Fevs quit vaping.
13: Yeah, I thought you were going to stack on me or something.
15: No,
12: I just thought you were going to talk about it.
13: No, I didn't. I wasn't
15: Your Instagram
13: aware of this.
15: Purchase arrived.
13: My little Instagram purchase.
12: It's not bad. You know, you got me to buy Daisy that microphone, which was a piece of rubbish.
13: Yeah,
12: bit of plastic.
15: Should have got her a quit vape.
13: You should have got her a quit vape. It's
12: but
13: just
12: that
13: mint.
12: At least looks like a solid vape.
13: Yeah,
12: like
13: it's just. There's nothing, there's no,
12: pretendies.
13: Yeah, there's no, like, LED lights on the front of it.
15: No.
13: Telling you how much you got left.
15: And it honestly just looks like a long mint.
13: Yeah, it is. It's pretty much a mint. It's like a, you know, like, what are those things? Look, that's all it is.
12: It's like a menthol.
13: Yeah, like a little rolly pack. You
12: is
13: know,
12: that like you're putting a cigarette.
15: It looks like a fat.
13: Yeah,
15: looks like a fat lolly.
13: When you're rolling a cigarette.
12: Yeah,
13: put the thing
12: I've
13: in.
12: Seen them.
13: Yeah, and that's all it is. And then there's all different flavors. I got every flavor. This is the mint flavor. I got the little blue number.
12: So is it doing its job? Do you feel like you're vaping when you inhale?
13: You do. So there's just no smoke coming out. But I think that's the whole point. That's just all it is. It's like, oh yeah, I brush my teeth again.
12: So it's dealing with it. The addictiveness of putting something in your mouth?
13: Yeah, because I feel that the I quit is actually a great promotion on the page. It says, feels like you're vaping because the vape is not about the nicotine to some people. Because I smoke, I could just quit, like, easy. It's the habit of just going, oh, what, I'm a bit bored, and then you just put it to your mouth. It's like putting something to your mouth.
12: Yes, like a baby with a dummy.
13: Pretty much the same.
12: It is. I think that's where it comes from.
13: Yeah, and that's what it is. So when I get bored, I just go, and then it's done.
12: And has it given you that dopamine hit? Has it given you that rush that you want it when you put it in your mouth?
15: No, well, the nicotine does that.
13: Yeah, I don't think the nicotine, I'm not addicted to it. So I think the whole thing for me was just putting something in my, when I get bored.
12: So is
13: and
12: it,
13: the taste in your mouth, like,
12: is it good? Are we done? Are we done with vapes?
13: I like
12: now
13: it.
12: Now you're just going
13: to
12: have this.
13: Are we done with vapes? Yeah. What happened to my voice then?
12: That is the most.
13: No, but you can never say never. Because, you know, you might be out in the froth and then you might, and I walk up to Cody and go, give us some of that, bro.
12: Oh, one every now and then wouldn't hurt you. But if you're done with the, I guess, religious way you've been having them every day.
13: Jeez,
12: all
13: that's
12: the
13: a
12: time.
13: Stretch. Gosh, you sound like I'm a chimney.
12: Oh, I've just noticed.
15: I'll tell you who I wish kept vaping. Hughesy. Remember when that was his addiction?
12: Does he not vape anymore?
15: No, he stopped it. He's replaced that addiction with yelling about elbow at various wildlife at sunrise.
13: God, you comedians, leave him alone.
15: No, I love Husey. He's doing, me a favourite.
13: He's actually doing Australia proud, old Dave.
12: No, he is. I agree.
13: Is.
12: If we've opened this can of worms.
13: I'm all for Husey.
12: I don't know why everyone's why all the comedians are stacks on Husey.
13: Because they're jealous.
15: No, not at all.
12: No, they are.
15: There's no jealousy.
12: Seem like that.
15: No, it's not jealousy. I think, maybe because Husey's never mentioned anything politically until there's a chance he may have to pay tax on an investment property. So it is pretty funny to never bring up anything politically until, but he's made some great points.
12: Absolutely. But I think that's the easy,
13: I'll step away now.
12: No,
13: guys.
12: You did this. I think
15: Fev didn't do it. Yeah.
12: No, he did. He brought it up. No, he's going low. It's low hanging fruit to go, Husey's got houses. I've seen all the comedians doing that.
15: No, that's funny.
12: No, but they're all
15: but
12: doing
15: it. Husey brags about that.
12: But he's a man who's highlighting corruption. Just because it's a Labor government, he's gone the...
15: Oh, for sure, and he points
12: Queensland
15: out Liberal stuff as well. He was just wrong about a few things early on, and he's corrected that.
13: And as our Parliament,
12: I think anyone calling out corruption and is standing up for the people...
13: Good on him.
12: Legend. Husey
13: vote
12: for PM.
15: Husey for PM. Don't know about that.
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12: Now, here on the radio show, we are all over all elements of our radio program, and we love it. And we love our relationship with clients, and we have a wonderful... we're like a family, and we bring
15: the
12: clients
15: the show going.
12: In. And we read ads for our clients. Now, we often, and I hope you don't mind me saying this, Fev, sometimes
13: don't single out me, my friend.
12: No, I'm just saying we don't always read them live. We pre-record them. Fev, why do we pre-record them?
13: Because you make mistakes.
15: Sounds about right. That's what I was going to say.
13: You often get things wrong.
12: Okay, it's just to protect members of our team that maybe make mistakes through the commercial ads.
13: So, to bully me. I don't know if I can handle this.
12: Earlier today, we were pre-recording wonderful ads for our client, BYD.
15: Incredible car manufacturer.
12: Fantastic car manufacturer.
15: Mm-hmm. My dad's got the Seal. It's a beast.
12: Yeah, there's the Seal, there's the Shark, the hybrid ute, there's the Dolphin, the electric hatchback.
13: Dogfish.
12: And if you're not familiar with BYD, can you see what's happened here? There's the Seal, there's the Shark, there's the Dolphin. But they've
13: sea
12: also
13: animals.
12: Got a range of SUVs. Yes, sea animals. Well done. And that range is called the Sea Lion. Mm-hmm. So you see what's happened here? Dolphin, Seal, Shark, Sea Lion.
13: Mm-hmm.
12: Josiah interrupted Nick reading about BYD cars to correct him on how to say Sea Lion. BYD Sea Lion 8 Super Hybrid SUV.
19: I think it's
15: Sea Lion. It is Sea Lion.
12: Is it BYD though?
15: Yeah, BYD. It's BYD.
19: Sea Lion?
15: No, it's Sea Lion. Oh, no, because they're all, it's Sea Lion, Seal. They're all like
19: animals.
15: Dolphin.
19: Oops.
15: Yeah. Good.
19: Yeah. No, in the holidays I was saying Sea Lion.
15: Cillian. Cillian. BYD Cillian.
11: Orders up. Fifi Fevernick's happy hour. You are welcome. Fifi Fevernick.
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0: Like before the end of the year, and I reckon I'll be able to tell you what day of the week it falls on.
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0: It's a Thursday.
1: Yeah, it is. You're right.
0: Yeah.
1: That's weird. Well, then go on, Smarty Pants.
0: Oh, no. We're doing this.
1: What is November the 18th?
0: This year?
1: Yeah.
0: It's a Wednesday.
1: Yes, it is.
0: Yeah.
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5: A sheep graziers warning remains current for the region. Your four-day forecast for the Wimmera Mallee for Monday, cloudy, a very high chance of rain with southwesterly winds 25 to 35 k's, tending westerly 15 to 20 k's later in the evening. Expecting tops of 15 degrees for Horsham, 14 for Stawell and 13 for Ararat. Tuesday showers increasing 13, Wednesday showers 13 and Thursday a possible shower, a top of 15.
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5: Right now, it's 11 degrees.
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0: other outfits to wear. A bit like, try this on, try that on. Oh my God, it was heaven. We were laughing. We were trying on stuff we'll never wear again. In fact, the three of us wore something I don't think any of us will ever wear again.
1: Okay.
0: See what I mean? No husband wants to spend 2 hours shopping in Vegas.
2: No, boys would do a trip where you would buy each other outfits. It just would end very differently.
3: It'd just be the worst thing you could possibly
2: have. Probably end up in the same dress.
0: 10 minutes.
3: Yeah, 10 minutes is a long time.
0: Nah, we had ours. In fact, weirdly, we didn't do the thing you're meant to do in Vegas, which is?
3: Gamble.
0: We didn't gamble. Mm. The machines would not take our money. We were there for 3 days and we didn't gamble once.
3: What machines are you talking
0: about? So I was trying to get cash out of cash machines. My card wouldn't work. Then I went to the cashier and they're like, you go to this machine, went to that machine. My cards kept literally no, I couldn't get money off my cards. So then my friend who's in America, she's like, well, use my card. She couldn't get cash off your card, but you can't just go up to the slot machine and put your card on, right? So then Ollie
3: said
0: to me.
3: Should have opened a long line of credit with one of the casinos. And got really in debt.
0: Well, Ollie said to me, put 50 on do roulette and put 50 on black. And I was like, that'll be the bet that I make. I would have sold my soul if I could get someone to take my $50. No one
3: could have just used an ATM, Carrie. I don't understand.
0: I tried
3: what the big
0: to
3: problem
0: get money
3: was.
0: Out of an ATM. I couldn't.
3: How come everyone can do it but you?
0: Not the three of us. Blondies could not do it.
3: couldn't get it together.
0: We could not get money out of an ATM.
3: That's fine. How many hours was that trying?
0: Oh, every night we tried. Because I kept saying, we're in Vegas, we have to, like, go gamble. I mean, I didn't really know what I was doing, so I did wonder what I was going to do when I got up to, like, the roulette table or the, you know.
3: You would have been fine.
0: Again, I thought they were called the crabs table.
3: Crabs.
0: The crabs table.
3: Crabs. I mean, it depends what you've been up to. I'm sure.
0: And in Vegas, probably are crabs
3: There's
0: tables.
3: Some crabs tables for sure. Wow, it has come that time in the week where all the good bits are gone and the seagulls are left to pick over the scraps. The seagulls in question are, of course, the producers on this show.
4: My ideas are golden, they're diamonds in the rough. If they give me a chance, they'll see I am enough.
5: Bitch, don't kill my vibe.
6: Producer.
5: Bitch, don't kill my vibe.
6: Producer.
5: Bitch, don't kill my vibe.
6: Producer.
5: Bitch, don't kill my vibe.
3: Producer Kieran, head seagull.
7: Yes, and I've got...
3: Do the noise. Seagull.
7: What noise do they make?
0: Caw-caw!
3: There we go.
2: No, someone's a new head seagull.
0: Caw-caw! Is it just caw?
7: Yeah, I think it's more like...
0: Caw-caw's another animal.
3: Crow?
0: Maybe.
3: I think caw-caw is the generic bird noise when you go do a bird. You go, caw-caw!
0: We need to ask our resident bird man.
3: Oh, Samuel! Kieran.
7: I was thinking... What people love doing in the car on the way home from school is learning more.
3: Oh.
7: So I have a new segment that I'd like to pitch to you as a recurring thing we can do on the show.
3: Oh, great.
7: I've got an opener. Just see how you feel about it.
8: Hallo, hallo.
9: Bitte begrüßen Sie unseren Lehrer Kieran Simpson. Wie haben wir beginnen Deutsch zu lernen?
0: What is happening?
3: So, firstly...
2: If I
3: knew how to say it in German, ein love it.
7: Well, I think it's ich liebe dich.
3: What you do with your
7: dick. That's I love you.
3: Ich
7: liebe dich is I love you, yeah.
0: Well, gosh, it could be misinterpreted, couldn't it?
7: Yeah.
0: I guess it's still I love
7: I'm
0: you.
7: I'm loving it when you do ba-da-ba-ba-ba. I'm loving it in German. It's ba-da-ba-ba-ba, ich liebe es. I know that's where I know it from.
3: Why are you learning German?
7: I did it at school for 5 years.
3: Okay.
7: And I just thought I could help the nation learn another
0: German
7: language.
0: You German at school? Oh, because you're in England.
7: England, so you get French or German.
0: God, you chose German?
7: No, you get placed in a class, like your form room. And then
3: all the other unhappy people that you got stuck with German instead of the language of love.
7: I was in 7F, and so I got German, even though F should be French.
0: So what's
7: German.
0: This weekly? Will the language change each week?
7: I don't know. I haven't thought that far ahead.
0: So
7: it's quite
0: today
7: hard
0: we're
7: to
0: just learning
7: you.
0: Something
3: can I,
0: in German.
3: Carrie, can I have a quick word with you? I'm just going to pose this question to you. I think what might have happened, I don't know why he's decided to do this, but I think he's trying to get his Duolingo subscription and make it tax deductible.
0: Oh, is that why he keeps also buying a lot of things on Amazon that we have to talk about?
3: I think that's just because
0: he gets bundles of other things
3: Remember
0: on Amazon.
3: Remember when last week we had a whole segment on his leopard print G-string?
0: Yeah, he keeps making me use this umbrella that you attach to your phone.
3: Yes, that is true. Why do you have a phone umbrella?
0: Ask him. He ordered it on Amazon.
3: Kieran, why is there a phone umbrella?
7: Tax went to Las Vegas. You can just see your phone.
3: That's good.
7: This game is more German sayings,
3: mm-hmm.
7: and I want you to figure out of what it translates to, so we can learn the phrase together, but we obviously need to know what it translates.
1: Okay.
7: And then, what does it mean?
0: Okay.
7: Number one, du gehst mir auf dem Keks.
3: We weren't going to get this recorded up so it actually sounded German? No.
7: I'm German.
0: How are we going to work out what that says?
7: Du gehst mir auf den Keks.
3: You are the man with nine cats.
0: I have no idea. I thought we had to work. Yep, okay. Have a guess.
3: Hear it one more time, Kerry.
7: Du gehst mir auf den Keks.
3: Yeah, you are the man with nine cats.
0: I don't know. Oh, my gosh.
7: You know what, Kerry?
0: What?
7: You're going on my cookie, which means you're really annoying me.
3: I don't think you're going on my cookie.
7: That's what Germans say.
3: I don't think.
7: You're going on my cookie.
3: I think we have a version of that for teenagers, but I don't think it's that. I didn't know that was the game.
7: Do you want another one?
3: Yeah, oh, please. I don't want that one again.
7: Clapperzoo, affa tot.
3: Oh, a pause for me, Boris for you.
0: Say it again.
7: Clapperzoo, affa tot.
0: Thank you very much, but I'm not interested.
3: That's good.
1: Oh.
7: Yeah, pretty good. It was lid closed, monkey dead. Mm. And that's what they say when it's over.
0: Lid closed, monkey dead.
1: Back it up.
3: So that's their equivalent of like when the fat lady sings.
1: Yeah.
3: Lid closed, monkey.
7: Clapperzoo, affet
1: is
7: hot.
1: Is the monkey inside the container? Is the monkey inside the container?
7: In the toilet.
3: Yeah.
1: Yeah. I guess that's why the monkey's dead.
3: It's probably a casket. It's like a closed case.
1: Why are we at a monkey funeral?
3: To be honest, I would prefer... No, I don't want to go to either. You go.
7: I got one more. This one should be easy. Das Leben ist kein Ponyhof. Das Leben ist kein Ponyhof.
3: That lady is a ponytail? Mm. Good one.
0: Das Leben
7: ist kein Ponyhof.
3: Oh, my heart is like a ponytail?
0: I'm madly in love with you.
7: Mm. Thank you. But no.
3: Focus on the game, Kerry.
7: Life is no pony farm.
3: Oh
0: it's actually pony.
7: Life can be challenging.
0: Mm. Life is no pony farm. A pony farm would be quite nice, wouldn't it? Mm. So it's not a pony farm, so it's challenging.
7: Mm. Yeah, and that was your
3: first.
7: You
3: said love their animal stuff, don't they?
0: I don't want this again, but thank you.
1: Oh, lid closed, monkey dead.
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18: A sheep graziers warning remains current for the region. Your four-day forecast for the Wimmera Mallee for Monday, cloudy, a very high chance of rain with southwesterly winds 25 to 35 k's, tending westerly 15 to 20 k's later in the evening. Expecting tops of 15 degrees for Horsham, 14 for Stawell and 13 for Ararat. Tuesday, showers increasing 13, Wednesday, showers 13 and Thursday, a possible shower, a top of 15.
19: Don't Maccas walk, Maccas run to the new quarter pounder barbecue bacon.
18: Right now, it's 11 degrees.
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0: It is a big announcement. Okay. Jack, that's a potential Australia-wide deal.
1: Yeah, but this is, it hasn't promised anything.
2: Yeah.
0: How can you... Well, I think watching closely is a great first step.
2: Okay. I mean, do you know how much you have to do to service, like, supermarkets? Like, obviously, with Timmy's and Timmy's, the amount of decisions we have to make...
0: You are not in the mood for the biggest announcement. You know what? I'm not even going to tell you the biggest announcement because you're not in the mood.
2: Give us a clue.
0: You're not in the mood.
2: I'm sorry. Can we have it?
0: No, it's marketing-based and you don't care and we're ending the show. I will tell the Hames Hives community who we have on a mailing list in their own time.
2: Yep.
0: And you will be left out of this exciting announcement.
2: Come on. What do we need to do to try and get it out of you? What do you need?
0: We're out of time for the episode.
2: We've been the time.
3: Ding. Ding, ding, ding.
2: You don't have a huge announcement.
0: I do have a huge announcement. I can't really say it.
2: Though. It doesn't have one, Jack.
0: I can't. I probably is better. I don't want to give my competitors a jump on this.
1: Nicole Richie.
0: Game changer.
1: Called Buddy Franklin.
0: I don't want Buddy. I don't want Barnsley knowing about this because I'm going to catch him flat-footed. But we'll come back to this app. You'll see the thing when we launch the honey.
1: Oh, that's so easy to retrofit, though.
0: You'll see the thing we launch the honey and you'll go, that's pretty brilliant, Hames. Is that the thing you were talking about back in July?
2: Give us the initials of what you're talking about now.
0: B.
2: Brett, have a think of an idea and then go, that's what I was talking about, because I'm not convinced you have an idea.
0: This is, I can't actually think of a better two words for this. But it is BS. It's not BS, but it is
2: BS.
0: The first word is B. The second word is S. We'll come back to it and you'll go, brilliant. Was huge. That what you're talking about?
1: I'm sorry we get you in the wrong mood.
0: Well, it's not. I'm always excited about the honey. I'm just so sad to see that you guys continue to resist this potentially million-dollar idea. They got to get me one of those bells.
2: Hey, Beck during the week returned home triumphant that she's got some new Apple AirPods.
0: Oh, right. Yeah, they are very new.
2: And look, in Beck's world, I have to write my name on mine because she's the kind of person that this will probably last 3 or 4 weeks tops before she misplaces one or all pods.
0: Mm-hmm.
2: To the point where I bought her pods for Christmas 1 year and then you know how you can get them engraved, like all the little message on the pod.
0: Yep.
2: I said, Bex to be lost within 3 or 4 weeks, written on them, and sure enough.
0: Yep, Bex till Feb.
2: Bex till Feb, yeah. One thing that she said about them, which I think was crazy, is they've got Apple Translate now, so you can be overseas with the AirPods in.
0: It's happened.
2: And you listen to someone talking to you in their native tongue,
0: crazy.
2: And it picks up on Italian, for instance, but then speaks it back to you in your ears in your native tongue, English for us.
0: Real
2: so fun. You can now understand people. Now, obviously, you'd have to give them some AirPods if you want to talk back to them or offer them one of yours out of your ear.
0: Yeah, you could split an ear.
2: You could split an ear, but that is quite incredible.
0: I can't believe we're there with technology.
2: We're there. Yeah,
0: we're there.
2: I mean, Hitchhiker's Guide Across the Galaxy.
0: Yeah, they had that. It's called a Babel fish.
2: A little fish that you put in your ear. Yeah. I thought that was amazing until I heard this morning that they've bought out AirPods 3 Plus. Which just translates not just languages, but heaps of other interactions.
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4: 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Like ones with your drunk mate at the pub.
6: Mate, I've been having a big thing about things. I just reckon I'm out of the bar. 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
7: Hello, buddy. Please place $20 on the number 9 at Wentworth Park. 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
8: Ah, yeah, no worries, mate. 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
8: Oh, Beck, I forgot the game was on tonight. 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
6: Good morning, I'm Dusty Fitzpatrick. Israeli Prime Minister Benjamin Netanyahu says he's rejected President Donald Trump's 15-point Board of Peace plan for Gaza. He says forces will not withdraw from the territory until Hamas fully disarms. Hamas has previously said it's willing to disarm under certain conditions, which are being negotiated with the US. Vietnam's president is in Australia for his first official visit to Canberra, Sarah Wiedersehen reports.
7: General Secretary and President Tho Lam and more than a dozen ministers touched down in Sydney last night to a red carpet welcome. The communist leader will attend a number of engagements in Sydney before travelling to Canberra on Tuesday, where he'll hold talks with Prime Minister Anthony Albanese. Fuel, trade and China are expected to be raised during the discussions. Mr. Albanese said in a statement he was looking forward to discussing how they can strengthen cooperation between the two nations. Sarah Wiedersehen reporting.
6: Support for Labor has continued to fall amid cost of living pressures and a poorly received budget. The latest news poll shows Labor's primary vote has dropped from 33% to 29%. Voter dissatisfaction with Anthony Albanese remains high, but he still has a 15-point lead over One Nation's Pauline Hanson. Western Australia's share of the GST could change after a distribution review at the end of the month. WA currently keeps 75 cents for every dollar of GST revenue raised. It'll receive $9.3 billion from GST in the 2026-27 financial year. Other states and territories believe it's too much, but Federal Labor Minister Josh Wilson says the split should remain fair.
8: The position that's been in place for some time now is a fair arrangement for Western Australia. Western Australia is a powerhouse state in terms of the economic activity, and I don't think anyone would argue that Western Australians and Western Australia as a state shouldn't get a fair deal out of the GST.
6: A suitcase with a body inside has been seized by New South Wales Police for forensic testing. Officers were called to the scene about 60 kilometres southeast of Goulburn after receiving reports a body had been found. No formal identification has been made, but police believe the body is female. Also making news, another four men have been charged with the murder of a 21-year-old south of Brisbane. The Geelong Cats Board is expected to hold a crisis meeting over the club's concussion scandal today. An investigation's been launched after a number of drones breached the airspace of an Australian defence hub, and an alleged Irish international crime boss has been extradited from the United Arab Emirates to Ireland. In finance, one Australian dollar buying 70 US cents.
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6: The Dragons have pulled off a huge upset in round 23 of the NRL. Andrew Lucas has more.
9: St George Illawarra has shocked the in-form Sharks with a 24-16 victory in the local derby at Kogarah. For most of the game, the two teams could barely be split until Setu Tu scored a brilliant individual try in the dying stages. The win hands the Red V their third victory this season in front of over 11,000 fans. Cronulla lost Jesse Ramey into a peck injury and Adam Fanua-Blake to the sin bin in the second half. Earlier, the Knights beat the Raiders 30-24 in Canberra. Andrew Lucas, Sydney.
6: In the AFL, the Gold Coast Suns have defeated the Giants 79-77, Collingwood downing the West Coast Eagles 117-98, and Carlton's defeated St Kilda 106-62. That's the very latest in news and in sport.
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14: A sheep graziers warning remains current for the region. Your four-day forecast for the Wimmera Mallee for Monday, cloudy, a very high chance of rain with southwesterly winds 25 to 35 k's, tending westerly 15 to 20 k's later in the evening. Expecting tops of 15 degrees for Horsham, 14 for Stawell and 13 for Ararat. Tuesday showers increasing 13, Wednesday showers 13, and Thursday a possible shower, a top of 15.
15: Don't Maccas walk, Maccas run to the new deluxe sausage and egg McMuffin.
14: Right now it's 11 degrees.
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14: 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The perfect look isn't complete without you wearing it. Drift 83.
15: Good morning, it's Emma Clark with your local news update. Horsham City Oval's being readied for the return of two major grand finals next month. Ace Radio's Darcy Minnie has more.
16: Council's Parks and Gardens team has spent weeks improving the playing surface with aeration, fertiliser and reseeding ahead of the Wimmera and Horsham District football and netball deciders. It's the first time since 2022 the venue has hosted both grand finals. Mayor Brian Klaus says the event will showcase the city's new netball facilities and playground while delivering a welcome boost to local businesses. Darcy Minnie, Ace Radio.
15: Last week, the Carroll Labor government issued fines to 12 farmers for refusing VicGrid access to their properties to inspect the land for the controversial VNI West transmission line route. Nationals candidate for Murray Plains and Quambatook farmer Brett Hosking says it's wrong.
17: You know, it's having a very real impact on people who are trying to do the best for their farms, their families, their businesses, their communities. And it's having a really detrimental impact on them, on their well-being, spending on their physical health, on their financial health. Yeah, that is wrong. That is not what a government is there to do.
15: The Australian Bureau of Statistics says it's going to some fairly extreme lengths to make sure everyone's counted on Census Day, which is

0: tomorrow. Spokesperson Emily Walter says if internet or mobile signals are dodgy or non-existent in your area, you can ask for a paper version.
1: If you have received a letter with a 16-digit census number and asking you to go online, that letter also contains a pathway for people to use to request a paper form, an automated paper form request service. It's 24 hours and you just need to sort of have your 16-digit code ready to go. And if you haven't received anything but you want a paper form, you can certainly request one, and that number is 1800 181 227.
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3: Kalkea had the lead in their clash with the Bombers at Kwantong for the first half in the A grade Saturday. The second half was an absolute nail biter with scores levelled several times in the final quarter. The pressure was on both sides to take the win. Several intercepts from both the Keys and Nuraj Kwani went astray, but some last minute goals from Shan Couch saw the home side over the line by one goal. And that's your local sport.
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1: 12 degrees in Melbourne, rain atop today, 14, 6 o'clock. Good morning, I'm David Armstrong. The latest news poll shows core support for Labor has plunged to its lowest level since 2013. The party has a primary vote of just 29%. That's a level not seen since Julia Gillard was in power. The survey shows support for One Nation has dipped slightly. The coalition is struggling with just 18% of the vote. Melbourne Airport expects the rail link to be under construction within 5 years. A draft master plan for Melbourne Airport will be released today, and it sets out a timeline for the rail link, as well as a multi-billion-dollar expansion of runways and terminals. A 38-year-old woman will face court today, charged over a stabbing at South Yarra. A 58-year-old man is in hospital with life-threatening injuries after he was attacked on Malvern Road early yesterday. Police believe those involved are known to each other. A 23-year-old man has been arrested after crashing a stolen car in the city. Isabella Staskowski is there.
2: The man behind the wheel, after he crashed this stolen car, tried to run away, but some people noticed what was going on and they were pretty quick thinking. They sprung into action, ran after him, chased him down and managed to restrain him until police finally arrested him. That was on Flinders Lane. It was pouring last night, as it still is this morning. This all happened around 11 o'clock, so it would have been dark and wet. This 23-year-old South Yarra man was behind the wheel of a stolen white Subaru when he crashed into two other vehicles and then finally into this building here, then running away. So some pretty incredible actions by those quick-thinking people. He had to be taken to hospital for further observation, but no one else has been injured.
1: French authorities have arrested hundreds of people over wildfires in the country. Nine's Josh Bavis has more.
3: France's Interior Ministry says 420 arrests have been made over wildfires this summer, including 166 children. More than 120,000 hectares were scorched across the country in the worst wildfire season since World War II. The BBC has examined the cases and is reporting 9 out of 10 fires this year were started by humans. The figure include both accidental and deliberate acts, ranging from people carelessly discarding cigarette butts all the way up to pre-planned arson attacks. In London, Josh Bavis.
1: New research has found broccoli could help treat an incurable progressive disease. A naturally occurring compound in the vegetable may treat the rare genetic condition Friedreich ataxia. It causes neurons in the brain and spinal cord to deteriorate. In finance, the dollar 70.65 US.
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1: There were crowd chants for Josh Fraser to be appointed as Carlton coaches. The Blues beat St Kilda by 44 points last night. The Blues never looked headed after Saints star Nazir Wanganeen-Miller strained a hamstring. Fraser is yet to decide if he'll apply for the job. Blues captain Patrick Cripps telling 3AW Football, there's no denying they've played good footy under their interim coach.
4: He's done a good job, hasn't he? So, it's been crazy what this year's sort of unfolded. But, I think everyone can see, you know, the high level of trust and joy we're playing with out there. And, when you get on runs like this, it's you want to hold on to it as long as you can.
1: Dan McStay and Tim Membry could be the in-form forward combination in the league, the pair combining for 6 goals as Collingwood locked in a spot in the finals with a 19-point win over West Coast. And Geelong legend Jimmy Bartel has labelled the club's concussion waiver scandal as a gross incompetence or a deceitful act. That's the latest news and sports.
0: 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The perfect look isn't complete without you wearing it. Drift 83.
5: Morning, it's Emma Clark with your local news update. Jeparit residents will meet with Hindmarshire Council this afternoon to discuss replacing the town's ageing weir. The structure's nearing the end of its life, with Peter Livingston from the Jeparit Town Advisory Committee saying it's been deemed unsafe.
6: The reason the weir needs to be replaced is that it's not functioning as a weir anymore, and it's been deemed unsafe for the local workers to work on past its use-by date. The weir has been deemed to be replaced.
5: The Victorian Farmers Federation is encouraging farmers and locals across the region to have their say in the second annual State of the State Victorian Farmer Priorities Survey. VFF President and Minyip Farmer Ryan Milgate says it will give them a snapshot as to what locals see as priorities heading into the state election in a couple of months' time.
7: What we're hearing loud and clear from rural communities is that, the big one that's been the last 12 months is the Emergency Services Volunteer Fund. You know, the ire about how that was gone about and what that was intended to do, and the state of our rural infrastructure, you know, roads and things like that. That's something that VFF's been talking about since its inception, and we're still talking about it today.
5: Northern Grampian Shire Council has committed to contributing $5.5 million towards the proposed $28.5 million redevelopment of the Stawell Sports and Aquatic Centre, provided major state and federal funding is also secured. Council is seeking more than $23 million from other levels of government, with community consultation on its contribution planned later this year. Mayor Karen Hislop says borrowing the money is the fairest option, with any loan only to proceed if the project receives the required government funding. And that's your local news.
0: 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Absolute Curtain Co. has all your blind, curtain and shears and shutter needs.
5: Talia Thompson had a best on court game on the weekend, shooting 34 goals and playing a huge part in Pimpinayo's 16-goal win over Rapania. Scores were tight for the first half, however the Tigers lifted in the second to get the win. Tani Brown, the other star for the Tigers, and that's your local sports update.
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10: Your four-day forecast for the Wimmera: cloudy today with a very high chance of rain, becoming less likely this afternoon. Wind southwesterly up to 35 k's an hour. We're heading for a top today at 15 in Horsham, 14 in Stawell, 13 in Ararat. Dropping down to 6 tonight. Tomorrow cloudy with showers increasing, 13. Wednesday showers easing, 13. Thursday a possible shower, 15.
11: Don't Maccas walk, Maccas run to the new deluxe sausage and egg McMuffin.
10: And right now, 11 degrees.
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10: We are a brand new week of the Morning Crew with Gabby and Dan starts right now. It's 6:08. Hello, Gabby.
12: Morning.
10: How's your weekend?
12: Yeah, good.
10: That's the way.
12: No, I had to work yesterday. I'm doing a 7-day stint and you will hear about it.
10: I will. I work Saturday, so between you and I, we have the whole weekend covered. We never leave this place. One of us is always here at all times. Anyway, last night, this is silly. So last night, Sunday night, we always have dinner at my mum's house. We go see Grandma. It was a nice night there. Everyone was in a good mood. We had a good time. We had a nice meal, nice chicken dinner. Winner chicken dinner. Now, you got to remember, when I was young, diagnoses of autism weren't common, I don't think, as they are today. Now, this isn't me having a dig, because I've got a couple of kids who've been diagnosed with autism myself, but there's a lot of autism diagnoses that get bandied about today that weren't so common when you and I were young.
12: Oh, yeah.
10: There's no doubt in my mind that I have autism and ADHD. I've never been diagnosed with either, but I've never tried as an adult to get a diagnosis either, I must stress.
12: Might be helpful if you did.
10: I'm very confident that if I were, I would get a diagnosis, but I'm not sure what happens from there. Like what?
12: Sometimes medication.
10: Yeah, I don't know.
12: I'm not sure.
10: So I've never looked into it. I've just gone about life blissfully ignorant of my condition. Anyway, last night, my mother, who's just about to turn 82, turns to me and says,
12: oh, no.
10: Can you really tell what day of the week it is when you get a date thrown at you. So this is the thing we did last week. The video was on all our socials.
12: I gave you some dates this year and next year, and you were able to tell me what day of the week it was.
10: Correct. And my mum said, can you really do that? And I said, well, yeah, I can. She said, how? I said, well, I'm pretty good with memorising dates. So what I usually do is I usually remember significant dates in my life. So I remember what day of the week is my son's birthday, footy matches, cricket
12: matches.
10: And then
12: add sevens.
10: And then just add sevens. And I'm pretty quick at doing the math. So that's the trick to it. It's not like I memorise the calendar. It is you just really got to be really quick with your seven times table. And mum says, why do you think you're so good at that? And I said, autism. And mum said, autism, you think? I said, yeah. And she said, your grade prep teacher was right after all.
12: Really?
10: Yeah.
12: Really?
10: Yeah.
12: So it was like written in some sort of review of
10: you? Yeah. Yeah.
12: And your mum did nothing about it? Good times.
10: Yeah. Thanks, mum.
12: Yeah. I just thought you loved your sevens.
10: No. So it's all making sense now.
12: Sure. Oh, that sounds expensive. It's a future me problem.
10: All right, buddy, we're fine. Here's Dave and Tim's at 11 past six. Morning, crew.
13: Let's get the party started. See you at the bar. You was hardly talking. That's when I knew that your heart was starring. Friends to lovers need a part to star in. Like, wait. Babe, let me ask your pardon. This ain't Gucci, this is Prada, darling. If you want something, you can ask me, darling. And you started laughing because you think I'm joking. But looking in your eyes, that's the best thing. Great lights, give

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You know it's got a little ring to it, and really when I think of it, growing up I didn't ever see marriages. 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I wanna do things different and change the narrative. 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
1: I have two cats.
0: Yeah.
1: And my newer one, Jerome, who is a girl, but I still call her Jerome, obsessed with my cat, like never more than half a metre away from me at any time when I'm home.
0: Just you or obsessed with all people?
1: Mainly me, but also just the family. He's never out, always within a few steps of us at all times.
0: Don't rate cats.
1: You don't rate cats?
0: I don't understand them. They're a bit moody for me, a bit sassy. I never grew up with them. Scratched by them as a kid.
1: There are. I've heard horror stories about cats, but I'm telling you, every cat I've owned, and I've owned a lot, all been great.
0: My husband's family has cats.
1: Yeah.
0: And I remember when I first started going there and meeting the cats, and I'm like, I don't understand them. I'll pat the dog or whatever. They're like, no, the cats are fine. So finally I got the nerve to pick up one of the cats, and they're like, oh, God, not that one. Not her.
1: We're celebrating cats. So I went with The Cat Empire, and Hello, a song I don't feel is getting enough love on the Facebook page this morning.
2: Hello.
1: It's a great song. I'm not saying it should win, but I'm saying it should get more than, last time I checked, it had 27 votes or something. I'm like, it's better than that.
0: Right, so it seems like I'm going to get the win then.
1: Yes.
0: With Cats in the Cradle by Ugly Kid Joe. And the cats in the
1: which is an all-time classic, I'm not going to lie, but the Cat Empire song was pretty bloody good.
0: I think on paper people forget what the song is. When they hear it, they're like, oh, hello.
1: The guy who wrote that also wrote the GWS Giants theme song.
0: That's ridiculous.
1: Useless fact. All right, anyway, I love cats. Gabby, not so fond. We're going to celebrate cats after 7 with Music Monday. Hits in the Morning Crew on Facebook. Have your say.
0: Spoiler, I'm going to win.
1: It's the Cat Empire versus Cats in the Cradle, and I'm going to need an almighty comeback across the next 40 minutes to claim it here on The Morning Crew with Gabby and Dan.
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7: Good morning, Emma Clark with your local news update. A community meeting at 1.30 this afternoon will focus on the future of Jeparit's ageing weir, with High Marshire Council and local residents working together to secure funding for the $5.4 million project, the century-old structure requiring urgent replacement. Peter Livingston from the Jeparit Town Advisory Committee says the group are advocating alongside council and other local groups to gain the funding.
8: So hard to get the funding to do a project like this, whereas the Dimboola weir got replaced easily because it was destroyed in a natural disaster, so the flood, that was easy for them to get the funding to replace that weir, whereas this weir, it's still there, it's not functioning right, but we need to get a new weir built there. Otherwise, we lose the water, what they call the weir peel water, around the Jeparit town.
7: The Labor government just last week, despite a leader changeover, issued fines of almost $1,000 each to 12 farmers who've previously refused VicGrid employees access to their properties, many of them local to the Wimmera and Mallee. Nationals candidate for Murray Plains, Brett Hosking, and Quambatook farmer, explains why some of the farmers denied access.
9: Many of them said no, that they couldn't have access. Some citing biosecurity concerns, some claiming, or citing that they were still in negotiations with VicGrid, others even animal welfare concerns, all valid concerns.
7: Preparations are well underway for a huge month of local sport at Horsham City Oval. With the details, here's Darcy Menny.
10: Council staff have been working to ensure the ground is in top condition ahead of the Wimmera and Horsham District Football and Netball Grand Finals in September. Improvements include drainage works, fertilising and reseeding, along with the completion of a new perimeter fence. Mayor Brian Klaus says the grand finals will bring visitors to Horsham and provide a boost for local businesses. Darcy Menny, Ace Radio.
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13: Taylor's Lake made the trek to Caniva to take on the Cougars Saturday. The A-grade ladies and Ellen Bennett and Abby Eastwood were named best on for the home side in their 33-goal win. The Lakers' Kayla Kelm and Madison Scott were best on for the visitors. The final score, 63-30, and that's your local sport.
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14: Your four-day forecast for the Wimmera: cloudy today with a very high chance of rain, becoming less likely this afternoon. Wind southwesterly up to 35 k's an hour. We're heading for a top today at 15 in Horsham, 14 in Stawell, 13 in Ararat. Dropping down to 6 tonight. Tomorrow cloudy with showers increasing, 13. Wednesday showers easing, 13. Thursday a possible shower, 15.
15: Don't Maccas walk, Maccas run to the new deluxe sausage and egg McMuffin.
4: and right now 11 degrees.
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0: at 6:43. Mm-hmm. This is your Monday edition of the Morning Crew with Gabby and Dan. Let's recap some weekend sports.
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3: Oh, that's unbelievable. I can't believe that.
4: That's crazy.
0: Well, last night at Marvel Stadium, Gabby, it was Spuds game and it was an absolute disaster for the poor old Saints. They needed to win to keep their finals hopes alive and their hopes were essentially dashed after about 9 minutes into the game.
2: Oh, dear.
0: When their superstar player, Nazai Wanganeen-Miller, did his hammy. And that's probably him done for the season. There were so many injuries for the Saints last night. Tom Bekoning, Liam Ryan, Mason Wood. Disappointing season for St Kilda really overall because they had such high hopes. They brought in a lot of talent to the team, including Bekoning, Silvani, Ryan, Flanders, a lot of guys coming in. And a lot of people thought the Saints would be pushing into that top 10. Unfortunately, it looks as though they're going to miss out. Carlton had a 44-point win over the Saints last night at Marvel Stadium. The crowd was chanting, "We want Fraser," because Josh Fraser took over the club at round 9 and has turned them around, turned them from being a cellar dweller into a finalist. They're going to make the finals most likely, Carlton, now. Also wins yesterday to the Suns, which sort of dashed the hopes of the Giants there and also the Pies as well over there in Perth over the Eagles. So here we go. We've got two rounds to go, but there's a two-game gap between Carlton in 10th and St Kilda in 11th. So the AFL brought in the wild card to try and keep more teams in it for longer. Looks as though it's not going to be the case. Looks as though that 10th spot is definitely clinched for the Blues. I mean, mathematically, St Kilda still could, but most likely Carlton will, and the top nine are all locked in. So it hasn't necessarily worked out that way. We've got two rounds to play in the AFL. So, interesting times, but nothing really going to change within that top 10 position. The AFLW got underway yesterday, and it was a 26-point win for Carlton over St Kilda there at Marvel Stadium, 66-40. And it's just so obvious that the AFLW needs to be played as curtain raisers to the AFL men's games. It's just silly. So what would the players rather, do you reckon? Would they rather yesterday's game be played at RSEA Park in Moorabbin in front of 1,500 people? Or would they like to play at Marvel Stadium? Maybe there wasn't a huge crowd there when the game started, but by the end, there was over 20,000 people at Marvel Stadium. Like, it's so obvious these games need to be played as curtain raisers for the men's games. People will go, it'll expose it to a whole new audience, people who might not watch AFLW but might get there early for at least the second half or the last quarter.
2: People that want to watch both games, but you want me to be in Moorabbin and then get to Marvel.
0: Well, that's it. I mean, this Saturday, if I was to go to the Richmond AFL and AFLW games, I've got the men at the MCG at 12:30 and the women at Carlton at 5.
2: It doesn't make sense.
0: You know what I mean? Why don't we just stick them both at the MCG and have one after the other and then we can watch both if we want to. People might not want to, but 20,000 people did yesterday. So the interest is there. It's just, anyway, it's just so obvious it's silly. Hey, a little later this week, the Australian Summer of Cricket starts because it feels very summery, doesn't
2: it? We're having a polar blast.
0: Yeah, I know.
2: Whatever they're dubbing it.
0: Not in Darwin. And Australia take on Bangladesh starting Thursday, although there's concerns for Bangladesh. So over the weekend, Bangladesh had a warm-up match against a quote-unquote Cricket Australia 11. Where we played a whole bunch of young, aspiring cricketers against the Bangladesh national team, and Bangladesh were all out for 54.
2: Ooh.
0: And a young fella by the name of Campbell Thompson, and I'm a cricket nuff. I've never heard of this guy. He's played one game for South Australia. He got called up to the Cricket Australia 11. He took 8 for 25 against Bangladesh. So, listen, my advice is if you want to go watch Australia beat Bangladesh in Darwin, whether at the ground, if you're heading up there.
2: Day one.
0: I'd get there early. I wouldn't like to have day three tickets like I did for the Boxing Day test last year. I'm not sure she's going to get there. Anyway, and good to see the Melbourne Storm have a win. They haven't won a hell of a lot this year. In fact, they could be on track for their worst season of all time, the Melbourne Storm. But they had a good win against Manly. They won 42-20, so that was good to see the Storm have a win.
2: They've been very solid for a long time.
0: They have. Oh, I'm going to forgive them having one down year. I think they can bounce back quickly next year. That's all right. 6:48, Morning Crew with Gabby and Dan. That's the sport.
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0: Well, coming up next here on The Morning Crew with Gabby and Dan, one of the most one-sided music Mondays in living memory. We are celebrating Cats. I went with the very unpopular The Cat Empire.
1: Hello.
0: Better song than people give it credit for.
2: 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Cats in the Cradle was my choice.
0: Have your say, although it's really pointless. But just go to the Morning Crew on Facebook anyway. And we're going to play the winning song, Ugly Kid Joe, next on the Morning Crew with Gabby and Dan.
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14: Rain atop today, 14. It's 7 o'clock. Good morning. I'm David Armstrong. Police are hunting a teenager. He attacked an elderly man twice after an e-scooter incident at Ferntree Gully. Here's Kiara Parker.
15: The 82-year-old man was struck to the face and head multiple times after yelling out to a teen he thought was going too fast on an electric scooter on the Blind Creek Trail. The victim fell to the ground ground, and while lying there, the offender took photos of him. Shortly after being helped to his feet by witnesses, the Ferntree Gully man was assaulted by the offender again from behind on Rankin Road. He was then taken to hospital after suffering significant bruising and lacerations to his face, as well as bleeding. Police have now released an image of the teenager wanted over last month's attack, riding an orange and black electric scooter. He's described as 16 to 18 years old, with a skinny build and blonde hair. Kiara Parker, Melbourne.
14: 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Here's Michael Packey.
1: Cost of living pressures and a poorly received budget, which is upending the property market, continues to cause havoc for the Albanese government. The latest news poll has seen core support for Labor drop to 29%, its worst performance since Julia Gillard was in power in 2013. Backing for One Nation is also down marginally, but its primary vote is level pegged with Labor. The coalition continues to struggle as the Greens improve their standing. Voter dissatisfaction with Anthony Albanese remains high, but he still has a 15-point lead over Pauline Hanson as preferred Prime Minister. Michael Packey reporting.
14: Fire investigators will this morning attend the scene of a house fire at St Albans. One person self-evacuated from the Gooding Street property late last night as the flames took hold. Lawyers claim a proposal to allow courts staff to work from home will be unworkable. A working group has been established to implement the new laws despite the massive backlog in the system driven by IT issues. Justin Lawrence, partner with Henderson and Ball, says it is untenable.
16: If it is going to be used as a frontline service, like the people who are actually using the court day to day, who would normally see court staff in a face-to-face manner, then yes, it will affect it because a lot of people turn up to court and they don't know what they're doing. A lot of people are unrepresented and they need that interaction, that immediate interaction with people.
14: There's a growing campaign to ban laptops and tablets and return to pen and paper in primary schools. It follows a decade-long decline in NAPLAN results. The idea has garnered support of parents and teachers, with an online petition receiving thousands of signatures. In finance, the dollar's higher, 70.65 US.
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14: Geelong's board meets this morning to address the concussion waiver scandal. The league slapped the club with a please explain after Cats chief executive Steve Hocking described the waiver signed by Jake Collard-Jasny as nothing more than a misstep. Josh Fraser will make a decision this week if he will apply for the Carlton coaching job. The Blues' 44-point win over St Kilda has seen them move two games clear of the Saints into the top 10. The interim coach says it was a bit uncomfortable with fans chanting for him to get the job.
17: If I'm brutally honest, I'm not comfortable with it purely because I feel like I'm a product of, you know, again, a lot of people around me, but I appreciate it. You know, I appreciate that they feel connected to us as a club at the moment. I think that's a really important thing for us moving forward.
14: Bangladesh could be in for a hiding in the first test against Australia in Darwin starting Thursday. In their only warm-up match, tourists rolled for just 54 by Cricket Australia Invitational side. That's the latest news and sport.
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3: 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Drift 83, now stocking Nina and Pasadena, Russell Athletics, Vizsla, Sister and Kiss Chasey. The perfect look isn't complete without you wearing it. Drift 83.
2: Clark with your local news update. Good morning. The Victorian Farmers Federation is calling on farmers and regional communities to take part in its second annual State of the State Victorian Farmer Priority Survey. Minyip Farmer and VFF President Ryan Milgate says the survey will provide a clear picture of the issues people want addressed ahead of the Victorian election in November.
18: What we're hearing loud and clear from rural communities is that, you know, the big one that's been the last 12 months is the Emergency Services Volunteer Fund. You know, the ire about how that was gone about and what that was intended to do, and the state of our rural infrastructure, you know, roads and things like that. That's something that VFF's been talking about since its inception, and we're still talking about it today.
2: With Census Day set for tomorrow, the ABS says it's making sure all Aussies can take part regardless of where they live. Spokesperson Emily Walter says WIMRA households that experience poor or no internet and mobile reception can request a paper survey.
19: If you haven't received anything but you want a paper form, you can certainly request one, and that number is 1800 181 227.
20: The future of Japarit's historic weir will be discussed at a community meeting at 1:30 this afternoon. Hindmarsh Shire Council seeking external funding to replace the ageing structure, with a feasibility study confirming the 1902 built weir has reached the end of its life. Japarit Town Advisory Committee member Peter Livingston says they're calling on locals in the region to rally together and help seek funding for its replacement.
21: They're having trouble getting the funding, so that's why this group and the town committee, we've said, well, this can will get kicked down the road forever unless we start making a push for something to happen. The Hindmarsh Shire, Monica, has said, if we can show that the support of all the local community groups, clubs, committee are behind getting this done, then it makes it a lot easier to obtain the funding.
20: And that's your local news.
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22: Ed Nobapsley gave the Southern Roos ladies a touch-up on the weekend at Harrow with DD Lambert on song with 30 goals and the home side no match for the visiting Saints. Lambert and Lavinia Fox were best on for the visitors. The final score, 59-29, and that's your local sport.
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0: Your four-day forecast for the Wimmera: cloudy today with a very high chance of rain, becoming less likely this afternoon. Wind southwesterly up to 35 k's an hour. We're heading for a top today at 15 in Horsham, 14 in Stawell, 13 in Ararat. Dropping down to 6 tonight. Tomorrow cloudy with showers increasing, 13. Wednesday showers easing, 13. Thursday a possible shower, 15.
24: Don't Maccas walk, Maccas run to the new deluxe sausage and egg McMuffin.
0: Currently, it's 12 degrees.
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0: Yes, it's 7:08 this Monday. Thanks for starting away with us, The Morning Crew with Gabby and Dan. Lovely to get you up and about, whether you're listening to us live on the radio, streaming via the Listener app. Let's reward you with some Music Monday right now. Pretty one-sided affair this week's Music Monday, unfortunately, Gabby, because we're celebrating all things cats.
2: Felines.
0: What was it, National Cat Day on Saturday?
2: International
0: Cat Day. And I do love my cats. I've got two. Always seem to have two on rotation. One died, we've got another one.
2: I just don't understand them. Bit moody, you know?
0: I understand it, and I know cats who are moody as well. I don't know if it's luck or because I like them.
2: They like you back.
0: They like me back.
2: Maybe they can smell my fear.
0: Perhaps. Because I've always had, throughout my entire life, except my childhood, but as a grown-up, I've had a cavalcade of cats, and they've all been wonderful. In fact, one of my cats is more loyal than the dog, to be honest. Like the dog and the little kitten greet me at the door every day when I get home.
2: Really?
0: One cat's not that fussed, but the younger one, as soon as I open the door, she's at my feet.
2: Bit bitchy, bit sassy. I don't like him.
0: The cat?
2: Yeah.
0: I like him. Anyway, I love cats, but I also love the cat empire, but nobody else seems to like that either. Hello. That was my choice for Music Monday, Cat Empire. Hello.
2: 27 votes.
0: 27 votes.
2: One was your mother-in-law.
0: And that was like, I hit 27 last night too. Like I checked it like 8:30 last night.
2: Oh, really?
0: Night. So I haven't got a vote in 11 hours on that.
2: With a very clean sweep, I got the job done with Ugly Kid Joe, Cats in the Cradle.
0: Listen, it's a great song. The Cat Empire deserves a bit better than 27 votes, I would have thought. Anyway.
2: Bit niche, your choice.
0: I think so.
2: Yeah.
0: Oh,
2: mainstream.
0: Back to the drawing board for me this week with Music Monday choices. Enjoy Ugly Kid Joe on the Morning Crew with Gabby and Dan.

0: Monday at 17 past 7, Morning Crow with Gabby and Dan. Quick one on Ray.
1: Yeah.
0: Spotted over the weekend with Michael B. Jordan. The two
1: on
0: of them together.
1: On a roller coaster.
0: On a roller coaster day. Having a bit of a date at Six Flags in LA. That sounds like my kind of date day. So there you go. Where is Ray's husband? Well, it might one day be Michael B. Jordan that might be riding a roller coaster.
1: There you go.
0: The Morning Crow with Gabby and Dan.
1: So there's a clothing company that has gone viral after unveiling a new T-shirt. And this T-shirt claims it can stay fresh for more than a month without being washed. So imagine being the person who invented this, being like, all right, guys, I'm on day 27. Give it a whiff.
0: What do you think, guys?
1: But it's an American brand, and it's called Herc Shirt V5.0.
0: Right.
1: And it uses 7 different materials that have been woven into the fabric. So that includes copper, silver, zinc, gold, and volcanic ash. And this is all to combat odour-causing bacteria and to absorb moisture.
0: Right.
1: I mean, they've put gold in a T-shirt.
0: Yeah.
1: But, like, the most valuable thing about it is you can wear it for a month. You know,
0: wear
1: it's very
0: it
1: strange.
0: For a month.
1: Yeah, I don't like it.
0: Who's that appealing to? Like, who's the guy, like, you know, when I wear the same shirt every day for a month without washing it?
1: Oh, okay.
0: No, who is it appealing to?
1: No, I thought you would be more on board.
0: No, absolutely.
1: Okay,
0: not.
1: Right.
0: I'm not going to lie. I mean, I've worn a shirt a second day in a row.
1: I was going to ask.
0: A month.
1: I was going to ask, how long can you wear a T-shirt or a top before you need to wash it?
0: Listen,
1: Is it socially acceptable?
0: I would say just once, especially if it's hot or if you're doing exercise in it. But, I mean, I think maybe not you because you're a bit of a different beast to me, but I think a lot of us have been guilty of giving a shirt the old sniff test.
1: Oh, my husband.
0: The next day and then going, yeah, that'll do, and then whacking it on. I mean, I think most blokes have done that. But, I mean, that's day two or three of wearing the shirt. That's not day 25.
1: I say you can wear a top 1 to 2 times, depending how long you wore it, what type of activities,
0: agree,
1: how warm it was.
0: Agree.
1: Yeah, sometimes if I'm, like, popping to the shops and I put a T-shirt on and I wear it for half an hour.
0: Grab the top on top of the washing pile, it's fine.
1: Well, then I'll fold it and leave it on the bench and I'll wear it again the next day.
0: Great.
1: Yes,
0: great.
1: Right. Perfect. Okay, so we're on the same page.
0: I agree.
1: But at what point? So they're saying that this T-shirt remains smell-free even after heavy daily wear for a month. At what point does anti-odour just become your anti-hygienic?
0: Yeah.
1: You're gross. You're lazy.
0: And how bad does it smell on day 33, just out of interest? Like, did they
1: how far can you push it beyond a month?
0: This is very similar to those deodorants who promise to give you 72-hour protection. Somebody would have had to sniff somebody else's pits at the 69-hour mark to make sure it's still going okay.
1: That's true.
0: Anyway, 1-300-799-31, if you can contribute, please do. What's the grossest thing your kids or your husband have done? Because I don't think women do this sort of stuff. But what is the grossest thing your kids or your husband have done in terms of clothing hygiene?
1: I just want to highlight one last thing. For now, they're only coming out with a black T-shirt.
0: Fair.
1: Because the thing is, with white, you see marks and stains, you know what I mean? Whereas the black's going to hide it for longer. Again, that's still tomato sauce from 12 days ago. You just can't see it.
0: Yeah, well done. Well played. Mm. So I got a gross one from my kid over the weekend. So he plays footy, of course, and played
1: So worse than the sniff test.
0: Played Saturday morning. Now, last Saturday, so this is going back just over a week, he played footy and then we were near the beach. So him and his mates went for a swim in the beach after the game.
1: Mm-hmm.
0: And then he put all his wet clothes, he swam in his footy shorts, shorts, put all his wet clothes into his footy bag with his footy uniform and then zipped it up. Didn't think about it again until Friday night. Now, on Friday night, he's gone to put his footy gear in the wash. Now, unbeknownst to me, I'd actually just recently put a load on. And his footy gear wasn't included. So he took the initiative and just put his footy gear straight into the dryer.
1: Oh, no! So he's really locked the pong in.
0: Yeah. So he's got footy gear, wet footy gear that has been in a bag all week with
1: festering
0: wet ocean clothes.
1: Oh.
0: And instead of washing it, he's put it straight through the dryer, then gone out there and worn it and played pretty well on
1: because
0: Saturday.
1: Because no one wanted to go near him because he stunk.
0: Exactly.
1: Did it smell?
0: he wasn't noticeable. But I mean, when you're playing in a team of 15 and 16 year old boys, you know what I mean? Like, I don't want to be negative.
1: Pheromones.
0: It's not, he wasn't the only thing that was smelling a bit.
1: I thought you were going to say he took it into the shower with him.
0: No.
1: So at least you give it a bit of a, like, oh no, the washing machine is occupied. Well, I'll just take the clothes into the shower.
0: I wish you'd have thought of that.
1: Or the bathtub or something.
0: Straight into the dryer.
1: No.
0: 1300 729 931. If your man or kids have done something pretty gross in relation to clothing, maybe worn a shirt a few too many times, locked the pong in, given it an unsuccessful sniff test and worn it anyway, let us know. 1300 729 931.
1: I saw what he was trying to do.
0: I could see his thought process.
1: But it was wrong.
0: They're still a bit damp. 6 days later, I'll just whack him in the dryer.
1: I remember going on summer school holiday break. What is it? 7-8 weeks or something. And then mum going, whoa, your room smells bad. And it's at that moment you go, oh, yeah, I never took my lunchbox out of my bag on December the 3rd. Yeah, it's now January 25th.
0: Yeah. There's always a rank banana somewhere.
1: Yeah.
0: Give us a call. 22 past 7. Morning Crew with Gabby and Dan.
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0: Well, Gabby, our region's best continues this week here on Mix FM with another two winners announced. So midnight, nominations will close for best pub meal and best accommodation will also be closed and a winner will be crowned for each category.
1: So if you want to make sure your favourite pub or your favourite local spot for visitors to stay takes out the

0: Dracula at 25 to 8. This is the Morning Crew with Gabby and Dan. Your local news update is just moments away. Then Gabby with the trending to follow. What's going on?
1: Well, the Jetsons debuted in 1962.
0: Oh, yeah.
1: And it was, I guess, the future. It was 2062.
0: Yeah, it was set 100 years in the future.
1: And we're kind of in the middle of that now. And they're getting a live action remake.
0: Really?
1: Yeah.
0: Will it be set in 2126?
1: I'm not sure.
0: Okay. All right. We'll get the details about George Jetson and his boy Elroy next on the Morning Crew with Gabby and Dan.
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9: 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Drift 83, now stocking Nina and Pasadena, Russell Athletics, Vizsla, Sister and Kiss Chasey. The perfect look isn't complete without you wearing it. 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
10: Good morning, it's Emma Clark with your local news update. Horsham Rural City Council is seeking state government's support to upgrade ageing infrastructure at Horsham's aerodrome, which plays a key role in emergency response. Councillors have endorsed a $535,000 regional airports program grant application for lighting upgrades, including a $268,000 council contribution. The aerodrome hosts two firefighting aircraft during fire season and facilitates more than 500 air ambulance transports each year. Council says the lighting system is outdated, while the apron is also nearing the end of its service life. The countdown is on for the return of grand final footy and netball to Horsham City Oval. Darcy Minnie has the update.
11: Council's Parks and Gardens team has spent weeks improving the playing surface with aeration, fertiliser and reseeding ahead of the Wimmera and Horsham District football and netball deciders. It's the first time since 2022 the venue has hosted both grand finals. Mayor Brian Klaus says the event will showcase the city's new netball facilities and playground while delivering a welcome boost to local businesses. Darcy Menny, Ace Radio.
10: A major redevelopment of the Stall Sports and Aquatic Centre has moved a step closer, with Northern Grampian Shire Council earmarking a $5.45 million contribution. The commitment depends on securing more than $23 million from the state and federal governments and community support through the budget process. The first stage would deliver a new indoor pool and upgraded facilities, whilst a second stage includes a new indoor stadium and gym. Northern Grampian Shire Council says any loan would only be taken out if external funding is also secured. And that's your local news update.
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10: It was the closest game in the Horsham District League, with the Bombers only just getting over the line against a very competitive Cal Keys side Saturday. The game played at Quaddie saw both A-grade sides go extra hard at the ball with their several tumbles on the court. court. Leah Merchant and Holly Nusky were best on for the Bombers, whilst Lotus Martin and Emily Pollock were best on for the Keys. The final score, 34-33, and that's your local sport.
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0: Your 4-day forecast for Wimmera, cloudy today with a very high chance of rain, becoming less likely this afternoon. Wind southwesterly up to 35 k's an hour. We're heading for a top today at 15 in Horsham, 14 in Stawell, 13 in Ararat. Dropping down to 6 tonight, tomorrow cloudy with showers increasing, 13. Wednesday showers easing, 13. Thursday a possible shower, 15.
13: Don't Maccas walk, Maccas run to the new deluxe sausage and egg McMuffin.
0: Currently, it's 12 degrees.
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0: Such a big week last week on Mad Minute. Went off twice. Maybe we'll start the week right with another edition of Mad Minute very soon. We'll ask for your calls in about 12 minutes here on The Morning Crew with Gabby and Dan. Right now, Gabby, with all the trending news we need to know today.
3: Well, Sam Neill sadly is gone, but we're not quite finished seeing him on the big screen just yet. So the legendary actor, best known Dr. Alec Grant in Jurassic Park, he's actually completed several projects prior to his death in July this year, age 78. So we have Godzilla and Kong Supernova. That is fully completed and looks as though it will be a March release next year. The Legend of Zelda, I think, is one that has caught people a bit off guard. Wrapped up filming in April, expected in theatres mid-next year, and his character details remain under wraps.
0: Okay.
3: And lastly, The Last Resort. It is a romantic comedy. It's in post-production, going to be released next year as well.
0: It's interesting, isn't it? I mean, if you're a family member of Sam, you know, it was interesting when...
3: It happened to Heath Ledger.
0: Was it Jock from MasterChef as well?
3: Yes.
0: They passed away and there were plenty of episodes still to come out.
3: Yes.
0: And you're right, Heath Ledger, that came out after, well, it was a posthumous Oscar, wasn't it, for
3: yes.
0: The Dark Knight. It must be a weird thing. I mean, great to see them on the big screen once again, but when they're no longer with us and they can't enjoy that moment with them. But yeah, it'd be fascinating.
3: It would be very bittersweet for the family.
0: Yeah.
3: Indeed.
0: Yeah. But what a legend he was. For me, he'll always be Cliff from The Dish.
3: Hey, the Jetsons are getting a live-action remake and Jim Carrey is heading to Orbit City.
0: You're joking. Hang on. George Jetson. Got a lot of ground to catch up on in the next 36 years if we're going to get that 2062 flying car sort of thing.
3: So Warner Brothers, they have confirmed that Jim is going to be starring in a new live-action Jetsons movie. There
0: right.
3: We go. Based on the classic cartoon, of course. Also, Jurassic World, Colin, I'm really bad at saying his surname, Trevorrow?
0: I'll take you with it.
3: Going to be directed by him as well. So no release date yet, but it won't be before 2028.
0: That's fascinating because, I mean, the Jetsons were similar, like on par with the Flintstones. The Flintstones got the live-action treatment in the early 90s.
3: Well, apparently the Jetsons, Hollywood's been trying to do a live-action remake. So 2003, 2007, 2017.
0: Yeah, right.
3: It's
0: okay.
3: Never happened. Finally, it is. And I think it's kind of on brand for Jim Carrey.
0: But he's getting on.
3: He'd
0: be mid-60s by the time this movie's done.
3: Well, I think George was meant to be in his 40s.
0: Yeah,
3: but Jim's
0: right.
3: Had a lot of work done recently.
0: Oh, great. Excellent. Fantastic. Well, he should be right then.
3: And Cat's Eye fans been hit with some difficult news. So group leader Sophia is stepping back from the group to focus on her mental health.
0: Right.
3: She's 23. She's been advised by medical professionals to take an extended period of rest and care. Going to be reassessed in September. It's a significant time for the group. I mean, they've got a new EP due out this week. They've got their Wild World Tour coming up as well. Sophia's missed out on quite a few performances and, you know, all that lead up to the PR as well.
0: Cat's Eye, if you don't know, they're the ones who gave us this banger. Hands up, new on the scene in terms of, I suppose, global stardom?
3: Well, they've already got another member that's on break as well,
0: wow.
3: Manon. So it is kind of shining a light onto the pressures, the schedule, the workload that is placed onto K-pop stars. It will be interesting, but Cat's Eye is now down two members.
0: There's been a couple of tragedies in relation to girl group GRL. So I imagine these taking these mental health breaks is a better idea than, you know, leaving it too late and getting fully burnt out. And, of course, if you're having trouble as well, if you need somebody to speak to, Lifeline's there, 13, 11, 14. But good luck to them. Hopefully they have a bit of a break, recharge the batteries and get back because they're right at the height of their popularity right
3: now. Yeah, they are.
0: More trending news online, morningcrew.com.au, 7:48.
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0: Well, it's a simple fact, Gabby. Blood supplies drop over winter due to illnesses and other reasons as well. So if you are healthy and eligible, why not take the time to become a donor? 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In fact, it's going to be in Ararat from tomorrow right through to the 15th there at the RSL car park.
3: Then the bus is going to make its way to Horsham from August 17th until the 28th. 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
0: 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Bit enough.

0: Morning Crew with Gabby and Dan. We had so much success with Badminton last week. Let's keep it going. You want to be our first pro of the week? Now time to call and win yourself a grand. 1-300-799-31.
1: 10 questions, 60 seconds. Get all 10 correct. You'll be a thousandaire, just like Dave and Mel last week.
0: We had some big winners last week. We've got some people who went close as well. I think Al got 9. Watto did pretty well on Friday too. If you want a piece of the pie, 1-300-799-31. We'll give you $1,000 next, maybe.
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12: 10 degrees in Melbourne. Rain atop today, 14. It's 8 o'clock. Good morning. I'm David Armstrong. A monster pothole on the Prince's Highway near Bunyip is causing havoc in the wet weather. 23 cars have struck it. Motorists forced to change tyres by the side of the road. Sally says it's a nightmare.
13: This is bad going outbound at Nunnagoon at the petrol station. There's 8 cars so far, and the way they've fixed it is they've put a sign on the side of the road that says cross surface.
12: And Matthew has told 3AW Breakfast it's very dangerous.
14: There would have been easily over 23 cars on the side of the road. There was also kilometres of pothole damage right through that area. That area is a disaster. Needs something. It's just atrocious.
12: Police have released an image of a teenager they're hunting over an attack on an elderly man at Ferntree Gully. The 82-year-old fell to the ground when he was struck to the face and head multiple times after yelling out to a teen on an electric scooter for going too fast on the Blind Creek Trail. While the victim was on the ground, the offender took photos of him and shortly after assaulted him a second time from behind. Man was taken to hospital after suffering significant bruising and lacerations to his face, as well as bleeding. A leading lawyer fears allowing court staff to work from home could threaten the administration of justice. A working group's been established to implement the new laws, despite the massive backlog in the legal system. Justin Lawrence, partner with Henderson and Ball, says there's too much at stake.
15: If you see a person at court, one way or another, it will be one of the worst days of their life. They're there for a criminal matter, for example. They could be losing their license. I just don't think that that sort of thing can be handled by people who are sitting at home in their place in Berwick rather than being, in the courtroom in Melbourne Magistrates Court.
12: In New South Wales, police say they're having to use forensics to identify a body found in a suitcase by the side of a road near Goulburn. Two men made the discovery, and it's unclear at this stage how long the body had been there. Thousands of parents have signed a petition to get iPads and laptops out of primary school and replace them with pen and paper. Follows a decade of declining NAPLAN standards. Pamela Snow is co-director of the Science of Language and Reading Lab at La Trobe Uni.
16: Pen and paper engage a child's brain in ways that technology doesn't. We know that it's a very good sensory motor experience for a child to be holding a pen and having to deliberately think, especially young children, think about letter formation as they're writing.
12: Reforms to protect Australians from dodgy superannuation operators are being finalised. A ban on cold calling is expected to be included in the federal government crackdown. In finance, our dollar's higher, 70.65 US.
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12: Carlton has one foot in the finals. Eddie Summerfield reports.
17: The calls from the crowd were emphatic after Carlton's 44-point win over St Kilda. 3-1 Fumbling for the interim coach, Josh Fraser, to decide this week if he's going to apply for the job full-time.
18: No, I'm not comfortable with it purely because I feel like I'm a product of, again, a lot of people around me.
17: The result sees the top 10 just about set as the Blues move two games clear of the Saints. Craig McRae's Collingwood assuring the Pies of a final spot after a 19-point win over West Coast.
19: Yeah, it's satisfying, but there's 2 weeks to go and there's more at stake.
17: Eddie Summerfield, Melbourne.
12: Geelong's board meets this morning as it deals with the fallout from its concussion waiver cover-up. And American Michael Brennan holds a two-shot lead in the final round of the PGA Tour's Wyndham Championship with one hole to play. That's the latest news and sport.
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3: 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Drift 83, now stocking Nina and Pasadena, Russell Athletics, Vizsla, Sister and Kiss Chasey. The perfect look isn't complete without you wearing it. Drift 83.
20: Good morning, it's Emma Clark with your local news update. Japarit residents will gather later today to discuss plans for a new town weir. Hindmarsh Shire Council is advocating for funding to replace the ageing 1902 structure. With Peter Livingston from the Japarit Town Advisory Committee saying everyone in the region needs to get together to help secure funding.
21: We just need to show that the whole community is behind this new weir replacement project. That's what we're there for. If we can't show that all the local clubs, committees, organisations aren't behind this, then we're going to struggle to get the funding. So it's all about supporting Hindmarsh Shire to get the funding with all these different organisations. Can't do a design, a location or anything until we get this funding over the line. So it's all about getting the funding application granted.
20: Farmers along the proposed V&I West transmission line route were warned earlier this year that blocking VicGrid access could result in penalties. And just last week, the Carroll Labor government fined 12 farmers almost $1,000 each for refusing entry to their properties. Nationals candidate for Murray Plains, Brett Hosking, is extremely disappointed at the Labor government's move.
22: We run businesses where we produce food for the Australian community, but for the global community as well. The way we produce that food is very, very important. We have a responsibility to keep our animals safe, to protect our properties from disease, and to farm in the most sustainable and best way that we possibly can.
20: Farmers and rural residents are being encouraged to have their say through the VFF State of the State Victorian Farmer Priority Survey. President Ryan Milgate says the results will help identify the key priorities for regional Victorians in the lead up to the November state election.
0: What we're hearing loud and clear from rural communities is that, the big one that's been the last 12 months is the Emergency Services Volunteer Fund. You know, the ire about how that was gone about and what that was intended to do, and the state of our rural infrastructure, you know, roads and things like that. That's something that VFF's been talking about since its inception, and we're still talking about it today.
20: And that's your local news.
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20: The Laharum A-grade ladies headed off to North Park Saturday and came away with a bag of goals and a 46-goal win to their names. Ilse Van Ziel was on fire with 49 goals all up, with Caitlin Story and Hannah Plaza best on for the Mountain Maids. Jade Ellis and Jade Ralph starred for the Swifts. And that's your local sports update.
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5: Your four-day forecast for the Wimmera: cloudy today with a very high chance of rain, becoming less likely this afternoon. Wind southwesterly up to 35 k's an hour. We're heading for a top today at 15 in Horsham, 14 in Stawell, 13 in Ararat. Dropping down to 6 tonight. Tomorrow cloudy with showers increasing, 13. Wednesday showers easing, 13. Thursday a possible shower, 15.
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5: Currently, it's 12 degrees.
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5: 8:08, Morning Crew with Gabby and Dan. 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
24: Okay.
5: And it's got me thinking, what have your neighbours done that have kept you up all night? Or at least some portion of the night?
24: So there are rules about
5: noise complaints
24: and when you can make loud noises. When did someone just disregard that and what were they doing?
5: Yeah, well, I've got a good one. I've got a doozy for you. I'll get to that very soon. But have a think. What have your neighbours done that kept you up overnight or all night, if that was the case? We'll get to that very soon here on The Morning Crew with Gabby and Dan right now. A fresh week of this.
2: 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Your shot at $1,000 is now with Gabby and Dan's Mad Minute for Harvey Norman Horsham and Ararat.
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2: Good luck.
5: Big week of Mad Minute last week. Let's keep it going. Andy's our player today. Morning, Andy.
25: Morning, guys. How we doing?
5: Going all right, mate. How was your weekend?
25: Yeah, quiet, but not bad.
5: Quiet, but not bad. Okay. Do you prefer quiet ones, or are you an out there, up and about kind of guy?
25: No, usually they're mostly reasonably quiet.
5: Okay, all right. That's all right. Each there, right? I'm an out there kind of guy, but that's all right. Andy, $1,000. What are you spending it on when you win today, mate?
25: I've got to go away next week, so I'll go for the spending money for that.
5: Next
24: Lovely.
5: Week. Beautiful.
24: Jealous.
5: All right. A nice midwinter's break for Andy. Let's get him $1,000 for that. 10 questions, 60 seconds. We're going to kick things off with a bonus question answer. We gave this answer away just before Carrie and Tommy back on Friday afternoon.
24: Good luck, Andy. Bonus. What is the official bird of Redondo Beach, California?
25: Good year blimp.
24: He who must not be named is better known as?
25: Voldemort.
24: Senorita translates to young lady in which language?
25: Spanish.
24: Name a vegetable starting with P.
25: Potato.
24: Singer Kelly Brianne is better known by which stage name? Hits in the 2000s.
25: Pass.
24: The medical condition jaundice takes its name from the French word for what colour?
25: Yellow.
24: If I were born in 1981, how old am I turning this year?
25: 45.
24: Who is the last person to win back-to-back Gold Logies?
25: Pass.
24: In baseball, what state do the Braves play in?
25: Georgia.
24: Alsatian is another name for what breed of dog?
25: German Shepherd.
24: Singer Kelly Brianne is better known by which stage name with hits in the 2000s?
25: Kelly Clarkson.
4: It was after the buzzer, and there's still one more we didn't get back to. So you're right, Kelly Brianne, Kelly Clarkson. And who was the last person to win back-to-back Gold Logies? When Gabby quizzed me off air, I had a stab at Rove McManus because I remember him winning three in a row. But Kate Ritchie was the last person to win back-to-back Gold Logies. Andy, that was a great effort. Within time, 8 from 10, you got the 9th answer. That's all right, mate. Have a great time away. We'll chat again soon, I'm sure.
25: No worries. Have a good one.
4: Good on you, Andy. There's Andy having a crack. Yes, Kelly Brianne, Kelly Clarkson and Kay Ritchie won back-to-back Gold Logies 0708. And the Logies are this Sunday
24: This
4: night.
24: Sunday.
4: I think Sam Pang wins gold. I think.
24: Has he won before?
4: No. He's hosted the last three. Robert Irwin's hosting this week. And then...
24: I'm getting my host and winning.
4: Sam will be a strong contender for that Gold Logie.
24: Because it's really hard to beat the host and give the award to yourself.
4: Bert Newton had that happen to him a couple of times. I think he was hosting and he won it on the same night. But, anyway, there you go.
24: That's awkward, though.
4: Just that first question, though. What is the official bird of Redondo Beach, California? The Goodyear blimp. That's fantastic. I miss the blimp. Did you ever have a blimp? Was there a blimp in Sydney?
24: Yeah.
4: When I was a kid, there was always a blimp at, like, major sporting events.
24: And then it makes
4: like
24: me go, hey there, blimpy
4: boy. Yeah, I know, where the Goodyear blimp, I think it was the Whitmans or Whitmans, that little chocolate thing. They were the blimp sponsor for a while as well.
24: Oh, the caramel.
4: Yeah.
24: Oh, they're good.
4: Yeah, used to be docked at Moorabbin Airport. Loved it. And I don't see it anymore. That's a shame. Anyway, hey, we'll play Mad Minute again tomorrow. Maybe we'll go a couple better with you. Potentially, make sure you catch that bonus question answer just before 3 for a one-step head start. The Mad Minute here on The Morning Crew with Gabby and Dan.

0: Crew with Gabby and Dan. She seems like an eventful night on my local Facebook group.
1: I'm not part of mine.
0: You don't have a Facebook group for your part of town?
1: I'm not part of it.
0: Yeah, right. I am. And there's a couple of break-ins actually overnight, which is good. Outstanding.
1: I don't think I want to know if that's happening around my area.
0: No, that's not ideal.
1: I'm blissfully unaware.
0: Yeah, hoons and
1: hoons and break-ins.
0: Tools stolen from utes, apparently, in my neighbourhood overnight. Good. It always makes you nervy because you're like, I leave at like 4:30 and it's like, that's when they're doing it. Anyway, yeah, so that's not ideal. However, the other day one made me laugh because I used to live in the suburb of Pakenham. Like this was 2009, 2010. So it's been a long time since I've lived in Paki.
1: Yeah.
0: But I'm still part of the Pakenham neighbourhood Facebook page for some reason.
1: Are you really?
0: I am.
1: That's funny.
0: And this one made me giggle. I think it was actually Friday.
1: Can't believe it got into your algorithm again.
0: Yeah, it did, but it makes me chuckle. So on Friday, somebody said to my neighbour who is gurneying at 4:45 a.m., come the F on. Yeah.
1: Gurneying.
0: Somebody was gurneying at 4:45 a.m. on Friday. Those things make, it's not like a hose.
1: Yeah.
0: Those things make really loud, annoying noises.
1: Yeah, it runs off petrol as well.
0: Yeah.
1: So it's got the motor going. 4:45 in the morning.
0: What's something that a neighbour has done that's kept you up? What's something ridiculous that's kept you up all night, overnight? I remember when my wife first started staying over at my house a long time ago. I used to have a ticking clock on the wall. I used to have a wall clock in my bedroom.
1: Yeah.
0: Now, because I had grown up with it, I didn't notice it. But when my girlfriend started staying over, I had to remove the batteries from my ticking wall clock.
1: This is the same as me growing up. My parents have one of those old clocks that you need to wind up.
0: Yes,
1: and
0: yes.
1: It broke.
0: Right.
1: Thank God for that. Anyway, Dad finally got the stupid thing fixed.
0: Yeah, yeah.
1: And I went and stayed in my family home a couple of years ago now.
0: Yeah, yeah.
1: And doom, at midnight.
0: Every
1: 12,
0: hour.
1: 12 times at midnight.
0: 12 dongs.
1: Yeah. 1 at 1 a.m., 2 at 2 a.m. And I said to him, I'm about to ruin this piece of antique furniture. He's like, what do you mean? I'm like, waking me up every hour. 12 dings.
0: What a ridiculous
1: thing. Are you joking?
0: Sorry.
1: Yeah.
0: I can't cop 12 dongs. That's just ridiculous. 1-300.
1: He's so old. He's deaf as a doorknob.
0: What's the most ridiculous thing that's kept you up overnight? A neighbour gurneying.
1: At 4:45.
0: At 4:45.
1: You can't.
0: I mean, there is a, righto, I'm up, everybody else shut up attitude about early risers sometimes, and I get that.
1: They've lost the plot.
0: Yeah, that's a bit too much. When I'm at home, like this morning, I didn't even turn a light on in my house. Like that's how careful I am walking around the house at 4:30 a.m.
1: No, but that's only to your family. You're happy to drag the bins down the driveway at 4 o'clock in the morning.
0: Yeah, I am actually. Yeah, good point. 1-300-799-31. What's the most ridiculous thing that's kept you up overnight? A bloke gurneying next door at 4:45 a.m. is annoying.
1: Someone around us was having a party, I guess,
0: on Saturday.
1: I didn't hear anybody. I just heard music.
0: The bass.
1: Now, they're quite far down the road from me.
0: Oh, so this is a few houses down.
1: Oh, yeah.
0: Right.
1: To the back and down the road. And I was in bed and I could hear the bass through my pillow.
0: Wow.
1: So I was like, wow, imagine if you were the actual neighbour.
0: I wouldn't be happy.
1: You'd be fuming.
0: I wouldn't be happy. I don't mind having a party.
1: I found it quite rhythmic and nodded me off.
0: You've got to turn it off at some point. If it goes, I mean, I reckon, I don't know what it is on the weekend, but I feel like anything later than midnight, you're pushing the friendship.
1: It was before midnight.
0: Pushing the friendship. Okay, well, that's okay.
1: And I fell asleep to it anyway.
0: Well done. 1-300-799-31, but you couldn't get through 12 dongs. Give us a call this morning and let us...
1: No, I could not get through 12 dongs. Jeez.
0: Let us know. What's the most ridiculous thing that's kept you up at 8:22? 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
0: Well, Gabby, next month, the Outback Mind Foundation invites all dads to a Father's Day circle. 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

0: to 9, this is The Morning Crew with Gabby and Dan. We're talking about things that kept you up all night. Somebody on an old Facebook page, a town they used to live in, was saying, oh, to the bloke gurning at 4:45 a.m, come on. That'd be so annoying. Especially if you don't have to be up that early. That is very, very annoying indeed. 1-300-799-931. Lauren's called through. Lauren, what's something that kept you up all night?
1: Some dogs that escaped from their house, right, and they were trying to get into the neighbours across the road because they had another dog, and they did not stop barking from like 11 o'clock at night till 4 o'clock in the morning when someone picked them up.
2: Finally found them. Oh my God, my lost dogs.
0: What do you do you call the police in that situation? How did you handle it?
1: I did actually call the police after an hour and a half and said, listen, there's two dogs outside my house. One was quite aggressive, so I didn't feel comfortable enough to go out and put them in my backyard.
0: Because
1: I don't have dogs. But, I called the police and I said, listen, they have not stopped for an hour and a half. But, someone finally come at, 4 o'clock in the morning and I was able to get to sleep. And I've got a 2-year-old, so...
2: Oh.
1: I was extremely tired the next day.
2: I bet.
0: That is annoying.
2: How do dogs have so much energy?
0: Yeah, they do. Why weren't they tired? It's night time for them as well.
2: Oh, we were dog sitting a dog. And she just barked at everything. She's super cute. But barked at everything. Like, would bark if she was in the house. She'd bark if she was out of the house. I bet she drove the neighbours nuts. I ended up sleeping with earplugs in.
0: It's your dog.
2: But I don't even know what she was barking. I don't even think there was anything going by.
0: Yeah.
2: Then she went, wow, this is my voice.
0: Wow.
2: Is that me?
0: Actually, it's an interesting one. We have a dog near me.
2: Very cute.
0: That cries during the day. You can hear it cry. I'm like, lonely. I don't know what to do. Like, about 4 or 5 houses down. And obviously, it's just lonely during the day while its owners are at work. It's not outside, it's inside. But you can just hear it.
2: But the owners don't realise how upset the dog is.
0: No. Yeah. Anyway, poor thing. But
2: all you can do is VO it and put it on the estate.
0: Yeah, the Facebook page. Yeah, that's it. That's it. 22 to 9. Morning Crew with Gabby and Dan. Got your local news update coming up next.
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7: 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The perfect look isn't complete without you wearing it. 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
8: It's Emma Clark with your local news update. Good morning. The countdown's on for the return of grand final footy and netball to Horsham City Oval. Ace Radio's Darcy Many reports.
9: Council staff have been working to ensure the ground is in top condition ahead of the Wimmera and Horsham District football and netball grand finals in September. Improvements include drainage works, fertilising and reseeding, along with the completion of a new perimeter fence. Mayor Brian Klaus says the grand finals will bring visitors to Horsham and provide a boost for local businesses. Darcy Menny, Ace Radio.
8: Funding options for a replacement of Jeparit's ageing weir will be the focus of a public meeting this afternoon. Hindmarsh Shire Council and community reps are pushing for government support with a structure deemed unsafe. Peter Livingston from the Jeparit Town Advisory Committee says there are several key stakeholders coming along this afternoon.
10: We've got the Ringy Gadgen there coming, Wimmer Catch and Manage Authority, Friends of Lake Hindmarsh coming. That's a committee that governs the Lake Hindmarsh. We've got obviously the Town Committee, the Town Advisory Committee, the Anglers, Jeparit Anglers Club, Jeparit Ski Club, and then just concerned and interested locals that know that it's time for a new weir at Jeparit.
8: The Australian Bureau of Statistics is reminding locals everyone needs to be counted in tomorrow's census, with measures in place to reach even the most remote parts of the country. Spokesperson Emily Walter says anyone without reliable internet or mobile coverage can request a paper census form to ensure they're included.
11: If you have received a letter with a 16-digit census number and asking you to go online, that letter also contains a pathway for people to use to request a paper form, an automated paper form request service. It's 24 hours and you just need to sort of have your 16-digit code ready to go.
8: And that's your local news.
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8: Talia Thompson produced a best on-court performance for the weekend, shooting 34 goals and playing a key role in Pimpernel's 16-goal win over Rapanyup. The scores remained tight through the first half before the Tigers lifted after the break to secure the victory, with Tani Brown also standing out in a strong performance. And that's your local sports update.
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0: Your 4-day forecast for the Wimmera: cloudy today with a very high chance of rain, becoming less likely this afternoon. Wind southwesterly up to 35 k's an hour. We're heading for a top today at 15 in Horsham, 14 in Stall, 13 in Ararat. Dropping down to 6 tonight, tomorrow cloudy with showers increasing, 13. Wednesday showers easing, 13. Thursday a possible shower, 15.
13: Don't Maccas walk, Maccas run to the new deluxe sausage and egg McMuffin.
14: Currently, it's 12 degrees.
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0: Gabby and Dean, 13 to 9, Monday morning crew with Gabby and Dan. Get you set for another week, but it's going to be a wet, old, crazy week, a wild week of weather. Well, in terms of wetness, I suppose, it's going to be quite a rainy sort of few days coming up. And, of course, that can always lead to potholes, Gabby, which we're seeing more and more of appearing around Victorian roads. We've had a big problem with potholes right around the state. Right around the state for quite a while now, but the rainy weather is only going to make them worse.
1: Yeah, it doesn't feel right, does it? You know, like we abide by speed limits, but then the roads are just not up to scratch whatsoever.
0: It actually got me thinking the other day, when I pay my rego, because I've got the notification saying, oh, don't forget to pay your rego, it's coming up. What's that going towards? What am I paying for?
1: I'm not sure.
0: Genuine question, because, I mean, the rego's, what's it, $700-ish, give or take? And I'm paying that, and every driver's paying that annually.
1: And the roads are getting worse?
0: And what are we seeing for that? What are we actually getting out of that?
1: And we, you know, sadly say, oh, the death toll, it's higher this year than it was in previous, and that could be because of mobile phones, but also not being helped by the state of the roads either.
0: This is going to make big news today. So the town of Bunyip in West Gippsland is making news this morning because one pothole has so far this morning, I've seen reports of 35 to 50 cars have been got by this pothole and have pulled over on the side of the highway there to change tyres. 35 to 50 cars.
1: That's ridiculous.
0: One pothole.
1: That's last year.
0: That's intense. Similar spot. I think it was Narnagoon, wasn't it?
1: Yeah. And similar sort of area. 28 cars or something in November last year.
0: This is between 35 and 50 cars have been got this morning alone. So please take care on the roads, abide by the conditions and keep your eyes down for potholes driving around Victoria this morning because a lot of rain is going to mean more potholes. It's 12 to 9. This is The Morning Crew with Gabby and Dan.
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11: Mix FM. 10 degrees in Melbourne. Rain atop today. 14, 9 o'clock. Good morning. I'm David Armstrong. Support for Federal Labor's cratering as politicians make their way back to Canberra after a five-week break. Here's Michael Packie.
12: Cost of living pressures and a poorly received budget, which is upending the property market, continues to cause havoc for the Albanese government. The latest news poll has seen core support for Labor drop to 29%, its worst performance since Julia Gillard was in power in 2013. Backing for One Nation is also down marginally, but its primary vote is level pegging with Labor. The coalition continues to struggle as the Greens improve their standing. Voter dissatisfaction with Anthony Albanese remains high, but he still has a 15-point lead over Pauline Hanson as preferred Prime Minister. Michael Packie reporting.
11: Police are warning gym goers to be extra cautious when leaving their cars as vehicle thefts spike. Between November last year and April this year, around 250 vehicles were stolen from car parks at gyms across Melbourne southeast alone, more than half in Greater Dandenong, Casey and Cardinia. In New South Wales, police are using forensics to identify a body. It's been found in a suitcase by the side of the road at Goulburn is Darcy Fitzpatrick.
13: Two men made the grim discovery when they pulled over on the side of a road at O'Allen. The suitcase was found under a pine tree on the edge of dense bushland metres from the road. Police Superintendent Linda Bradbury says they haven't formally identified the body, but it is believed to be that of a woman.
14: The remains were in a state of decomposition, so we are relying on forensics.
13: Officers will work to match the remains with any outstanding missing persons. Dusty Fitzpatrick, Sydney.
11: An education expert fears it is too late to get young students off iPads and tablets and back to pen and paper. Thousands of parents have signed a petition to get rid of the tech in primary schools after a decade of declining NAPLAN standards. But Pamela Snow, co-director of the Science and Language Reading Lab at La Trobe University, says we can't.
15: This is a little bit like putting the toothpaste back in the tube, because once approaches are implemented in schools, it can be very difficult to de-implement them. And education, unfortunately, has a history of implementing new ideas, often bright, shiny new ideas, without doing any pre-testing.
11: Westpac has reported a drop in mortgage applications as the bank reports a $1.8 billion net profit for the June quarter. The major lender says applications for a home loan fell 20% over that period. Finance, the dollar's higher, 70.65 US.
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11: Josh Fraser will this week make a decision on if he wants to apply for the Carlton coaching job. The Blues have one foot in the finals after a 44-point win over St Kilda. Former captain Sam Doherty telling 3AW Football, if Fraser wants the job, it would be hard for the club to say no.
17: Seems almost like a formality. It would be one of the all-time decisions to watch the club choose someone else. He's 10-2 since he's taken over, since Vossi left, and playing a consistent brand of footy that stacks up against the best sides. They defend well, they pressure well, their ball movements change significantly.
11: As Cricket Australia continues to work through the privatisation of the Big Bash, the Australian Sports Commission has warned the Australian coat of arms could have to be stripped from the baggy green. And Dutch rider Demi Vollering has won the Tour de France Femme for a second time. She sealed victory by winning the final stage, finishing in Nice. That's the latest news and sport.
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20: 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The perfect look isn't complete without you wearing it. 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
21: It's Emma Clark with your local news headlines. Last week, the Carroll Labor government issued fines to 12 farmers for refusing VicGrid access to their properties to inspect land for the controversial V&I West transmission line route. Nationals candidate for Murray Plains, Brett Hosking, says it's a very bad move by the new party leader in Ben Carroll and wrong on all accounts to fine farmers for protecting their land. And Horsham Rural City Council is seeking state government funding to upgrade Horsham Aerodrome's outdated lighting. Councillors have backed a $535,000 grant application, including a $268,000 council contribution. The aerodrome supports firefighting operations and more than 500 air ambulance transports annually. And that's your local news headlines.
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22: Your forecast across the Wimmera today. Cloudy, very high chance of rain, becoming less likely this afternoon. Southwesterly winds up to 35 k's, tending westerly up to 20 k's late this evening. Tomorrow, cloudy, high chance of showers, most likely in the late afternoon and evening. Light winds, top of 13. For Wednesday, cloudy, high chance of showers, most likely in the morning. Light winds, top of 13. And for Thursday, cloudy, medium chance of showers, most likely all day. Light winds, top of 15. Your tops for today. Horsham 15, Stall 14, Ararat 13.
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22: We're sitting on 12 degrees.
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1: 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Whilst you're doing that, got some Gaga and Dochi on the way. One Direction too. But first, Ariana Grande, Hate That I Made You Love Me, Mix.

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0: Gaga and Doechii mix. We are home to The Morning Crew with Gabby and Dan. Now, last week they had country Australian music star Casey Barnes on the show, and he's decided to do some meet and greets this time whilst he hits the road. Reminded him of some crazy times he's had with fans.
1: This fan is inside the hotel room. She's somehow gone to reception and said she was, you know, a partner or a family member, and I don't know how she's done it, and she's in the hotel room, and that's the true story. We managed to politely ask her to leave because it was a bit crazy, but that's probably the most.
2: Was she hiding in the cupboard, or was she just sitting on
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2: The bed?
1: She was on the bed, and we were just like, you're going to have to go immediately. You need to get out of our room. So that was pretty scary.
0: All Casey Barnes meet and greets will be outside of the bedroom. Go find your tickets to go see Casey on the road by heading to his website. And make sure you tune in to The Morning Crew with Gabby and Dan tomorrow from 6. Mix.
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9: It's 7 o'clock with your local news headlines. Tripowat residents will gather later today to discuss plans for a new town weir. Hindmarsh Shire Council's advocating for funding to replace the ageing 1902 structure, with Peter Livingston from the Tripowat Town Advisory Committee saying everyone in the region needs to get together to help secure funding. And Northern Grampian Shire Council has committed to contributing $5.45 million towards a proposed $28.5 million redevelopment of the Stalls Sports and Aquatic Centre, provided major state and federal funding is secured. Council is seeking more than $23 million from other levels of government, with community consultation on its contribution planned later this year. And that's your local news headlines.
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10: Your forecast across the Wimmera today: cloudy, very high chance of rain, becoming less likely this afternoon. Southwesterly winds up to 35 k's, tending westerly up to 20 k's late this evening. Tomorrow, cloudy, high chance of showers, most likely in the late afternoon and evening. Light winds, top of 13. For Wednesday, cloudy, high chance of showers, most likely in the morning. Light winds, top of 13. And for Thursday, cloudy, medium chance of showers, most likely all day. Light winds, top of 15. Your tops for today: Horsham 15, Stall 14, Ararat 13.
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